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4: Exploring science in the sea. The Franciscana dolphin has quite the schnoz. Its beak is longer in relation to the size of its body than that of any other dolphin or whale, up to 15% of the animal's total length. The Franciscana has another distinction. It's the only river dolphin that doesn't actually live in freshwater rivers. Instead, it lives in saltwater. It's found along the coast of South America, from southern Brazil to central Argentina. It's in bays and estuaries, and up to a few miles out to sea in the Atlantic Ocean. Franciscana dolphins have several other names. The most common is La Plata, for a region of Brazil where it's abundant. The dolphins are among the smallest of all dolphin species, no more than 6 feet long and weighing up to 100 pounds or so. They're grayish-brown on top and lighter underneath. As they age, though, they turn gray-white, so fishermen have given them yet another name, white ghosts. That's not just because of their color. Franciscanas move through the water slowly and quietly, perhaps to avoid attracting the attention of killer whales and other predators. But those aren't their greatest threats. Hundreds of the dolphins are caught in fishing nets every year. Coastal pollution, habitat destruction, and other human activities are also problems. So while no one knows the exact population, Franciscanas are listed as vulnerable, threatened by people who can't keep their own schnozzes out of the dolphins' business. Science in the Sea is a production of the University of Texas Marine Science Institute and is on the web at scienceinthesea.org. I'm Holly Brawley.

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You're listening to 89.7 FM, KMNR, broadcasting out of Rolla, Missouri. So we have trainees here. I'm gonna let them say hi, like, during my mid-segment and whatnot, just so, like, they're okay with, like, the FCC regulations and the things. But my playlist that I made is very genre. It's very genre, if you will. Like, we have Reba McEntire, Sleep Token, Chris Young, Imagine Dragons, Skillet, Deadmau5. I even have some classical music in here. Kesha, ABBA, Two Door Cinema Club, 21 Pilots. It's very genre, so I gotta, like, show everybody all of the things I listen to, but I can only fit so much in an hour. My big playlist that I have is 101 hours, almost 1,700 songs, so it is what it is. Anyway, I'm gonna get started with my music, and I will be back to give you guys the FCC programming, or else they'll revoke my wizard status. So until then, I will smell you later. Oh, also, text in. Please text me. Don't call me. 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Text me at 504-656-6735, or if you're bad at numbers like I am, 504-6-KMNR-DJ, or if you're bad at listening like I am as well, it's at the bottom of our website, KMNR.org. Now I'll start the music. Keep it tuned, or no, I can't tell you what to do.

Hello, everybody. It's me, DJ Prismo. I'm back. How goes it? You can tell me by texting in to 504-656-6735, or if you're bad at numbers like I am, 5046 Cayman R DJ. If you're bad at listening like I am, it's at the bottom of the website. The programming I have for you is a PSA, and I'm gonna play a Halloween PSA. Even though I think next week, what day is next week? I think I'm gonna get started with the Halloween pretty early. Hold on, the 29th. I'm sorry if one of you guys said that. I'm really slow. Okay, cool, great. Anyway, it's the 29th. I might potentially start the Halloween early because why not? Ooh, singing mice. A bug's gotta have heart. I wanna play that one too. Okay, so I have PSA on Halloween safety and a moment of science. A bug's gotta have a heart. So we're gonna play that and then I'm gonna go back to the music. And then yeah, I'll smell you later. Peace out, bro. Or whatever the kids are saying these days.

Ooh, spooky PSA. Everybody loves the Halloween season, with all the ghouls and monsters about. But do you know what's really scary? Unnecessary and avoidable risks. Yes, dressing up as your favorite monster and eating candy is really fun. But there are a lot of risks that you and your friends should be mindful of during the spooky celebration. Remember to trick or treat in a group and always be accompanied by an adult. Make sure to never stray from your parents or friends. Children should never walk alone at night. When trick-or-treating, never take anything from a house if you don't trust it, no matter if it's candy or not. Parents, check your kids' candy. There might be some undesirable things given to your children. All adults should be watchful of suspicious actions. Parents or not, all grown-ups should be looking out for the children and making sure that they have a fun, and especially, a safe Halloween experience. Ooh, this has been a PSA.

0: Help me loosen this window screen to free this fly, Yael. It's trapped between the screen and the glass. Do you think its little heart is beating a mile a minute?
1: Do insects even have hearts, Don?
0: Sure they do, but their hearts are somewhat different from human hearts. Like arthropods, insects have an open circulatory system as opposed to our closed circulatory system. Whereas our blood is confined within blood vessels, insect blood, called hemolymph, flows freely throughout the body. Insects do, however, have a vessel along their dorsal side which moves this hemolymph. The abdomen section of the dorsal vessel is considered the insect's heart because it has muscles and ostia, openings that allow hemolymph to enter and exit. Hemolymph enters the heart when it's relaxed. The heart then contracts and pumps the hemolymph through the vessel toward the insect's head. There, hemolymph exits the vessel to flow back through the body cavity, coming into contact with all tissues and organs.
1: I heard that insect blood doesn't carry oxygen. What does hemolymph do for the insect?
0: Hemolymph transports and controls the movement of nutrients, salts, hormones, and metabolic wastes. It maintains body shape and aids in the insect's movement. It also protects the insect from invading bacteria and internal parasites. Among other things, the hydrostatic pressure created by contractions of the heart aids in functions such as hatching, molting, and reproduction. That green, yellow, or clear fluid that you see when an insect is squished is essential to insect survival.
1: Well, I've never heard of an insect heart attack, but just in case, I'll help you let that fly out.
0: This moment of science comes from Indiana University. I'm Don Glass.
1: And I'm Yael Cassander.

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I blasted off the planet, rock to cause catastrophe, and it matters more because I had it. Now I had a thought about wreaking havoc on an opposition, kind of shocking, they want it static with precision. I'm automatic, quarterback, I ain't talking, second packet, pack it up, I don't panic, better.

0: Okay, hey chat, it's me, DJ Prismo. There's some extra time and I have some lovely trainees. Oh no, I'm peeking. I have some lovely trainees on the couch. If you all would like to introduce yourselves.
1: Okay, your mics are on. Your mic's on.
2: Yeah,
1: too.
2: I'll go first. What's up? I'm Jackson, spelled J-A-X-S-O-N the cool way. And yeah, I'm a trainee. I'm a baby here. Just out the womb. Oh, here. Here's the mic.
3: Yo. My name's Will. I'm a freshman. I'm kind of loving this so far. Kind of loving KMNR.
4: KMNR-ing-in.
3: Yeah. All right.
5: Hello, my name is Felwinter, and I'm happy to be with these people who are so homeskillet core.
6: Hello, ladies and gentlemen, and other people. My name is Noah Sutherland, and I am incredibly happy to be on air with you all.
7: Yippee!
8: Yay!
7: Yippee!
1: Oh my gosh, I guess there's not a lot of time, but like there's time to talk. Hold on, my mommy texted me.
2: Yeah, let's just
6: we love
2: put
6: it.
2: The mic between both of us. Here we go.
6: Oh, this yes.
1: Kid named sharing a mic.
6: Oh, wonderful. Let me go put those on.
1: So, okay, everybody. A lightning round. What's your favorite genre of all time?
6: Breakcore.
3: Pop.
2: Hip hop.
5: Cyber jazz.
1: You're the cyber jazz kid. I'm not locked into cyber jazz. I don't know what it is, but it sounds good. I think so. No. Diabolical Juice did. Yeah. I don't know. What's the best part? What's the worst part of your week? It just started. Worst part of your week, best part of your week, and some random moment part of your week.
2: The best part of the week, or no, worst part of the week, I lost my car yesterday.
1: Oof.
2: And that kind of sucked. But I got a new one, and low key, the picture, I love the picture.
1: Valid.
2: Yeah. What was the other part?
1: Random thing.
2: Random thing. I don't know. I don't know. Dude. Yeah, I didn't go to career fair. I'm a psych major, so I don't do that. I'm pre-med. But I tricked my friends into thinking I was like somebody else. I put on like a really bad accent. That's not Jackson. Oh.
1: It's okay. I fix it.
2: Whoops. They were scared on the call. And they were, that's not Jackson. They were frightened by it. Yeah, let me get off the mic before I say something else.
1: Rock, paper, scissors. Chat one.
6: I win. Woohoo. Hi. I had to stand nonstop for 5 hours today. That was kind of awful because I did go to career fair.
1: I'm so sorry, twin.
6: Random thing. Hi, people that aren't in Missouri.
1: Yeah, hello.
6: Shout out
1: to Colorado and Massachusetts.
6: Yeah,
1: and anybody
6: W.
1: Else.
3: Yeah.
6: Yeah, anyone else who's listening on Radio Garden or KMNR.org. Great website.
2: Yeah, we know you're at Colorado School of Mines and MIT. Just remember that.
3: Watch out.
6: We love you.
3: True.
5: Yeah, for me, worst thing was I woke up for an 8 a.m. class I didn't have.
1: Oh.
5: And random thing. I didn't go to the career fair.
1: Oh. Valid.
3: What about your best thing?
5: Ooh, my best thing? I got some tacos. Man, those were great.
1: Heck
5: and then
1: yeah.
5: I got some quesadillas, too. I was like, this is fantastic. I was so happy.
3: Awesome. Best part of my week so far, I got a 30-piece from Chick-fil-A. That would be awesome. Yeah, it
1: killed
3: me.
1: What I'd kill
3: me.
1: For
3: it,
1: some chicken right now.
3: It knocked me out.
1: We should have got beat up.
3: Took a nap. Worst part? Slept through my rotation for chem.
1: They didn't cancel that for career fair?
3: No. They're not allowed to cancel it. Like, they can't cancel any classes because of that, because then they have to go into fall break.
6: Tragic.
3: Yeah, it's horrible. I got the info from Kelly Coob on that.
1: Oh, okay.
3: Yeah, me too. She's awesome.
1: I've not had Twin as a professor, but I am aware of their existence.
3: Straight up.
8: How early was the recitation?
3: 10.
8: Hey, valid.
2: Yeah.
8: Valid.
3: I was up at like 3 last night perfecting my resume. I was getting that done.
6: Tragic.
1: Yeah, Twins, we have to say goodbye.
2: Oh, darn.
1: It's 9:01, and I don't know if the next people are here.
6: It's so sad.
1: I bet they are, so.
6: Obligatory. Jorona. And we love you, Crash and Rainer. Toodles.
1: Goodbye. Bye-bye.
4: Jorona.
3: Jorona.
4: Jorona.
2: Mysterious wind.
1: I'm falling.
3: Glue.

0: Mike, that's the wrong number.
1: Here at Missouri S&T, the psychology department runs research studies that you can participate in.
2: Well, what do these studies involve?
1: These studies vary in many ways, from certain activities such as interacting with mechanical robots, to memory recall tasks, to studies that even have you listen to music.
2: But my time is precious, so why should I participate in a research study?
1: Some studies only take 5 to 10 minutes, and the psych department knows that time is money, so studies will usually compensate you for your time with cold hard cash.
2: What are benefits to doing psych studies that don't involve cash?
1: Being a part of leading research that spans across multiple disciplines is beneficial to the scientific community. Some studies also allow you to support some of the newest technology like fitness watches or virtual reality headsets. You also get cool points for participating in research as it gives you great topics to talk about at parties.
2: Where can I go to sign up for these studies?
1: The psych department posts bulletins in the HSS building, which is located west of the library, or you can contact psych@mst.edu for more information.
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1: We interrupt this story with some breaking news about the time. 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
2: 9:32.
3: At night.

Exploring Science and the Sea. Sharks and rays are in trouble. A study a few years ago found that the global population had dropped by more than 70% since 1970. And 3/4 of all shark and ray species could face extinction in the next few decades. The main threat is overfishing. Sharks and rays are valued for their meat, fins, and liver oil. Some countries provide strong protections. Others, especially those where the fish are big business, have weak protections, or none at all. And even where sharks and rays are protected, it can be hard to keep track of them. A recent study found that some fairly new techniques could help. Rapid DNA testing and environmental DNA, finding out which species are present in a region just by analyzing the water. That could help scientists monitor populations and movements, and it could help management and enforcement agencies know if protected species are being caught and sold illegally. The study looked at 25 years of research into rapid DNA and environmental DNA testing. These techniques are much faster than traditional DNA testing. They're also much less expensive, so it might be possible to deploy them in the field, identifying shark and ray species on the spot. The study said there's a lot of work to be done to make that happen. The technology has to get easier to use, and scientists have to compile a more thorough database of shark and ray DNA. Still, the technique offers a possible way to ease the stress on these troubled fish. Science in the Sea is a production of the University of Texas Marine Science Institute and is on the web at scienceinthesea.org. I'm Holly Brawley.

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1: We interrupt this story with some breaking news about the time. 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
3: at night.

According to the American Veterinarian Association, there are 52.59 million dogs owned by 34.6 million families in America today. Did you know that there are leash laws in this area? Well, there are. Keeping your pet, namely dogs, on a leash protects the animal, the community at large, and you, the owner. It keeps the animal from harm of traffic and other potential hazards to its life. It safeguards the community from possible attack and the nuisance of running around free. Leash laws preserve the owner's rights under the law. Otherwise, owners are suspect to any criminal activity their pet induces while unsupervised in public. Stiffer penalties will ensue if your pet is considered dangerous. Under the RALA area code, dangerous is an animal that 1. Has inflicted severe or fatal injury on a human being, 2. Has killed a domestic animal, livestock, or poultry without provocation outside the owner's property, 3. Has been trained for fighting purposes, 4. Has bitten a human being other than the owner or member of the owner's immediate family with which he or she resides without provocation, and 5. Has chased or approached any person on any property other than the owner's in a menacing fashion or attitude of attack, regardless of injury. The owner's responsibility of properly restricting, tagging, and labeling the animal as dangerous within the city limits is essential by law. Non-compliance to such codes could result into a fine of up to $500 and jail time of up to 30 days. So remember, for the animal, for the community, and for you, the owner, please leash your pets for everyone's safety. This has been a public service announcement from your friends at KMNR.

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2: 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This is Radio Redshift, which is... Oh, I guess I'm D-Ro. This show is inspired by my mother, DG, love her to death. If you're listening, which she probably isn't because she's in Brazil, I miss you. We all miss you very much. But to honor her, this full hour is dedicated to her. So now to get into the show, I have some friends here. Your mics are on. There's headphones behind you, so you can actually hear what's going on. Mr. Ardwar, do you want to go first? Oh, he's not here. All right, yeah, do you want to say hi? You could just say, I'm trainee, blah, blah, blah.
3: Hey, y'all, I'm trainee Eddie Gastelum.

0: Welcome.
1: Hi, I'm Jaden. That's a lie.
2: I'm trainee Drew.
0: Yeah, we got some trainees on the show. For those unaware, we just accepted new trainees into KM&R, which means that you should hear a lot of new voices on the radio if you guys are tuned in, which is very exciting. I am very excited. I hand selected these guys. I think they're awesome.
1: Oh, did I have to say trainee before my name?
0: Yeah,
1: I'm trainee Jaden.
0: Trainee Jaden.
1: Yeah.
0: Oh, okay.
1: Yeah. Sorry, I'm new here.
0: I have a very weird show for you guys. So I'm going to do all physical, and this is going to be literally all of my favorite music genres I've thrown at all, and it's also all physical. So
1: they'd break if you throw
0: it. So it would literally break if you threw it at all.
1: I feel like some of these are so dense they'd break all, though. You know? In terms of music.
0: Maybe. There's a few four vinyls in here.
1: Oh, I just meant like the general music. I don't mean like the physical build of
0: like
1: music.
0: The meaning of the music would be so heavy.
1: Like, man, this is some heavy stuff. That's a reference I understand.
0: I get that. Anyways, so just a reminder, you're in Safe Harbor. We are in Safe Harbor, which means that if you are not okay with any cuss words or anything like that, feel free to find another radio station. But up first, we have some Tyler the Creator with Chromacopia. Keep it tuned.
3: You are the light. It's not on you, it's in you. Don't you ever in your motherfucking life dim your light for nobody.

0: Hello, Rolla. The time is currently 12:18 in the morning, 12:18 a.m. I have another guest in the control room.
1: What's up? You know who it is. It's our God, ladies and gentlemen. I'm just glad to be here with D-Ro.
0: Ooh. You know how it is.
1: They know it's a collab when D-Ro and our God in the building, bro.
0: I'm afraid to say that this hasn't happened enough.
1: This hasn't happened enough. Our last semester. This hasn't happened enough, bro.
0: You could always just pull up to my shows.
1: Yeah. But you know a dog's got to bark.
0: Okay, yeah, I don't even know what that means.
1: I don't know what it means either, but is it not provocative?
0: A dog got to bark.
1: Thank you, Nish. Dinobologist, by the way.
0: Dinobologist.
1: No, Alish Bollage. No, people just keep saying stuff to me, and then I go, a dog's got to bark.
0: A cow got to moo.
1: That's not ridiculous. Think about it. Like, someone's like, oh, yeah, bro, I've seen you hanging out with so-and-so. What's up with that? A dog's got to bark. Come on.
0: That could be something.
1: Wait, I didn't know you were into blondes. A dog's got to bark. Wait, hey, turn my mic down.
0: We're like all peeking the mics. Yeah,
1: you got to set mine at least half, or I always peek.
0: No, me too. I have the same issue.
2: Yeah, I got to turn it down a couple decibels.
0: And I got like funny mic. So
3: dude, peek the mic like this.
2: The fike, if you will. Come on.
0: The fike.
2: I'm just using short language. That's long language for slang.
0: What did you even say?
2: Short language. That's lang for slang. And lang is short language for language.
0: Oh, okay.
2: Long language.
0: Yeah, bro. I'm like two chapters behind in the slang book.
2: Those who knows. Twick. Those who knows. Y'all ain't listening. They listening, but they not hearing me. Chat.
4: They hearing, but you're not listening.
2: True. Hey, make sure you text in at
0: 504-656-6735. That's 504-6-KMNR-DJ.
4: Or call in.
0: Actually, do call in. I love when people call.
2: Yeah. I called in.
0: Yeah. Odd God called into my show.
2: Yeah.
0: And that's why he's here.
2: That's why I'm here. I appeared like light speed. I warp sped over here, bro.
0: You heard I was on air? Or did you just...
2: I just called in.
0: You wanted to know who
2: I could feel. I could feel the spiritual pressure. I was like, I could feel the airwaves were hitting me. You know what I'm saying? Like, I could just be like, someone's on air right now, and it's goated. I could tell. And so I had to call in.

0: and just be like, wait, who is this? And you revealed yourself.
1: Ooh. Mm. And so this also isn't technically my show.
0: Ooh.
1: This is
0: it?
1: No. So I like own the show slot. But does the show name sound familiar?
0: Is it show one is one is two is three?
1: Is
0: four?
1: Radio Redshift.
0: Oh, you rented it?
1: That's No.
0: She passed the jersey down. She passed the jersey
1: show,
0: down.
1: I wanted a second show, and I was like, what a better name than to honor her and take her name for her.
0: It's that guy. He's like, why would I retire my jersey? Because what? Every once in a while, they're going to show up, and they're going to show my jersey on the wall. Or every time DJ or something Metcalf walks on the field, they go, I don't know.
1: Yeah, they're like that person wore that jersey.
0: And then he did it better. So now it's like DG's getting her flowers because someone's going to text him and be like, I miss DG. I think they're comparable, honestly. But
1: I think, Radio Redshift was my first radio show ever.
0: Mm.
1: I sat with her and we sat for 2 hours every week and we played music together.
0: Like Breaking Bad, bro. Who was Walter? Who was Jesse, be honest.
1: She was Walter. I didn't know anything.
0: For sure.
1: I didn't know nothing. She taught me how to cook.
0: Yo, what, biatch? We can say that on air.
1: You can say
0: we
1: bitch
0: can say
1: on air.
0: Say that on air.
1: You can say, what is it, bitch, whore?
0: Yo, kids, hide your ears. He's saying them all.
1: What else can you say?
0: Dude, I'm loving
1: You can say hell.
0: Yeah. You can say any promiscuous person word as well.
1: You can also say slang. You can say slang. I meant to say slurs.
0: But we don't do that. KM&R, it's actually in our constitution, you can't.
1: Say slurs on air?
0: Mm-hmm. But legally, you can.
1: You legally could. And you are allowed to play them on air at any point in time.
0: Yeah.
1: There's a list of words on that wall that says the things you can't say, which I will not read.
0: Because when
1: profane language... includes words that are so highly offensive that they're mere utterance in the context presented in legal terms.
0: That's a mouse couture we're going to use later, by the way.
1: Miska Muska.
0: It's a mouse couture.
1: Mickey Mouse.
0: I love saying that. Like, I pull out something out of my pocket. That's a mouse couture.
1: We have another call in.
0: Later, you know what I'm saying?
1: Let's answer.
0: Okay, we answering the phone. Oh, he got up. He put the headphones off. He answered the phone. Oh, he said hello.
2: The phone is ringing.
0: He's talking. He's talking. Oh, he's laughing.
3: I'm allowed to say that on air.
0: Oh, he's allowed to say it on air. He's letting him know.
3: It's MC Chess.
0: Oh, Kubla Khan in the building. Hey, she's going to hear that in 30 seconds and go wild.
2: I get the reference.
0: Yeah. 30 seconds ago. Dude, we're talking to her in the past right now.
1: Whoa. Yeah, low key.
0: Low key.
1: She's talking to me in the chair.
0: You guys have kids and stuff by the time you hear what I'm saying.
1: Dog died. Cat died.
0: Game, I'm old and gray.
1: Got married. Died. Got reborn.
0: Dude, shout out Alish Ballage, bro.
1: Alish Ballage.
0: Yeah, that's elite ball knowledge.
1: Yeah, no, I like that one.
0: It's just short language. I don't like Wombo. Don't say Wombo in my presence.
2: Really?
1: I don't have a problem with Wombo.
0: That's word. That Wombo is short language for word combo.
1: Ooh.
2: What about Wombo combo?
1: Ooh. Yeah, what does that mean?
0: What does that mean? That's
1: wait, you, yeah. Do we have something to say here?
4: Nah. Prof Seni made Wombo the new version.
0: Bro. Yeah. No. I know about Professor Seni, bro. I just like prefer to like come up with my own stuff. But like, I get it. I get it. Y'all have to have it spoon fed to you, your jokes
4: like,
0: and stuff.
4: Like
0: but
4: niche
0: it's fine.
4: Tech is next.
0: I mean, that's funny. Ooh.
1: You know, Peak Cinema Analysis.
0: I don't think you said that on
4: air. Yeah, I don't know if I can say that on air.
0: No. Like, I get it. It's funny or whatever, but, like, me personally, Prof Seni didn't come up with short language. That's infinitely funnier than anything he's ever come up with. Short language.
1: A cow gotta move, bro.
0: And a dog's gotta bark. No, tell me that's not tough. Tell me that's not tough. And unfortunately, for my boy trainee over here.
1: My boy trainee.
0: I didn't know what. I didn't know what I said earlier, so I didn't want to
1: say his name.
0: Okay, Trainee Elliot over here. A dog's got to bark, and that's okay that you get that from Prof Seni. But me personally, I'm coming with my own stuff. But, like, it's fine, though. Like, I get you like a guinea pig on the water.
1: Yeah. No, I get it.
0: No, that's tech. And all of you visual listeners at home, you heard that, too, and saw that.

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1: audio list, audio viewers. No, I said it right.
0: What if we had like a live feed?
1: No,
0: I feel like a live feed that you could turn on sometimes.
1: No, that would be evil. No audio, because I'd be doing whatever.
0: No, I'm saying you would have to turn it on manually.
1: No, wait, I might have to go. Yeah, what up? Yeah, what's up? Wait,
0: we answered our phone. Oh my God, we broke the mic.
2: No, I'm ready to get out of here.
0: Oh. I'll fix it in a second. All right, so you just heard, before we got started talking, Didn't You Know by Erykah Badu. Before that was DTMF by Bad Bunny. Then before that was X Factor by Miss Lauryn Hill. Up next, we have Untitled by D'Angelo. And then a fun surprise.
3: Bye. Mr. Odd God is leaving the building. Goodbye.
0: But before we do that, I'm going to play a quid ad council that maybe these trainees heard, maybe not. We got to do D&D. D&D's a great one. No, I meant to say a ascertainment about calling your DJ. This is about joining KM&R, so maybe these guys heard this and joined KM&R because of this ascertainment, which definitely didn't happen. But if you're listening right now and you want to join KM&R, next semester, at the beginning of next semester, actually, I'll just let it roll. Keep it tuned.
4: Life in Rollo is so full of doom and gloom. If only I had something to-
5: Hey, you.
4: Who, me?
5: Yes, you. Do you like music?
4: Yeah?
5: Well, then I have just the thing for you. KM&R.
4: Oh my.
5: Yes, child.
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5: Yes. And you too could become a DJ.
4: But what if I don't want to?
5: God. 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

Any FNAF fans out there? Just wondering. If any of you have beat 5020, please come meet me after this. I'd love to talk to you. So this next song, I wouldn't recommend looking up what the song is about. He's very sorry about something his mom saw. And I'll just leave it with that. But if you did see Freddy Fazbear out and about, he would low-key be freaking out the neighborhood.

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2: 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I'm Kamen Ardwar, and joined with me for Midnight Owl's Delight, we have a lot of guests in this room. Goodness gracious. Would you all like to introduce yourselves?
3: Yo, Gert.
2: Whoa! Tree Gert! Pretty Gert in the station.
3: Here we go.
2: Oh, who's that? Who's that? Who's
4: scratching? Corn Juice. Corn Juice is here.
2: Corn Juice scratching records alongside of me. That's crazy. That's crazy. Who else we got? Who else we got?
5: Hello?
2: Hello?
5: I'm Trainee Eddie.
2: Trainee Eddie. Glad to have you. Glad to have you. Glad to have you.
6: I'm still here.
2: Who? Come on. Tell the people. Tell the people.
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2: Ow.
8: Hi, D-Row. 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
2: Well, nice, nice. It's good. We got a packed house. Goodness gracious, right here in KMNR, 97 FM, Rolla Mo.
4: I
2: can't wait.
4: We got a guest. Wait.
2: What? Oh, goodness.
4: Meow. Golden Incisor Trainee Drew.
2: Oh. I wonder what that means.
4: Can we get a translator in here?
2: If anybody knows what he said, feel free to text in what he said. Repeat it again for one more time.
4: Hello?
2: No, repeat it again for someone to translate. Now they know.
9: Now they know. Now they know.
4: Well, that means that you're
9: I got clear. I got crisp because now they know. Okay, well, if anybody knows what he just said, text in at 504s. 504-656-6735. That's 504-6-KMNR-DJ.
2: Anyways, I got music here for you on the chopping block. Good music, bad music, music that spins, and music that doesn't spin. We're going to play a lot of stuff because I like to play a lot of stuff. But right off the bat, I've got some stuff queued up on the CD player deck. We have Tally Hall with Welcome to Tally Hall, playing here on KMNR. Keep it weird, keep wild, keep in tune, KMNR.

0: Do you guys like it when somebody just straight up lies because the CD was mislabeled? This is not the song I wanted to play, so I'm just going to casually change it in the middle of the song.
1: What song will we get now?
0: Let's take a gander. There we go.
2: Welcome to Marvin's Marvelous Mechanical Museum. Known from coast to coast like they're in coast. From headlines to bedlines, from pool room to pool room. No other place in the contiguous United States or other environs of the world. Welcome.

The automated players I proclaim. Yellow Tide, the swamp fellow, writes heterophonic tunes of how love bites. Rhett, the proud loud guy we adore. It's my

Give a hand for Tally Ho with the track Welcome to Tally Ho, played here on KMNR by me. Who am I? Well, I'm somebody who plays that song. Anyways, we're going to have some more stuff on the chop block. I got Calvin Harris right on the record player, ready to go, ready to roll, ready to rock. And I'm going to start it in a very funny way. I'm actually just going to, you know, let this do its thing. Of course, you know, it's got to do its thing, but you know. Calvin Harris with Acceptable in the 80s right here on KMNR. Keep it weird, keep it wild, keep in tune. KMNR.

0: I can't do that one.
1: That's okay.
0: That
1: one's
0: too high for me.
1: That's okay. That's okay. Listen. That was still good. That was impressive.
0: I need some water after that one.
1: Hey, man, you were ready. That was great. I'm glad you were ready for it. That's sick. By the way, that was I Like It by DeBarge. Before that, we had Acceptable in the 80s by Calvin Harris. Before that, we had... let me check. Welcome to Tally Hall from Tally Hall. Then we had Freaking Out the Neighborhood, which was originally made by Mac DeMarco, but this version was actually sung by a local band in Rolla called Burger.
0: Burger.
1: Mm-hmm, Burger. You know, as the first course for tonight's meal of audio listening, of course. So this is it. Yeah, this is the show. We've got music here. We got guests here, albeit some of them left, but that's okay. We still have other guests here, which is always fun. You know, the people, they stick true and through, I guess. You know, whatever have you. Yada, yada, yada, way of the worm, yada, yada, yada. What is it? Dogs gotta bark? Something
0: dogs,
1: like that.
0: Dogs gotta bark.
1: I heard a lot of phrases today, and, you know, I'm just going to reiterate them. You know, I'm going to spout them back out. That's kind of what I do best. Anyway. From that point and that note, I've got a record ready for you. And, you know, I know how much I love that song that just played. I don't know how much you love that song.
0: I like it.
1: Trainee Drew. And with that, you know, you like it? I like it, man. It sends chills up and down my spine. It's a pretty good song, you know? I will say that I wish I could hear it just one more time, but... you see what I have queued up is a track. Actually, I guess somebody misheard me. Maybe I misheard myself. I'm a little crazy, you know. They put me in that rubber room with rats for a while. You know, I stay
0: that's
1: around.
0: That's make me crazy.
1: That's what I'm saying, man. Anyways, what I'm trying to say is that when I said I want to listen to it one more time or I want to hear it one more time, I guess I grabbed the track that was just titled One More Time. So we have right here on the platter, One More Time by Daft Punk. Anyways, we're going to play some One More Time by Daft Punk here on Cam and R. Keep it weird, keep it wow, keep in tune, Cam and R.

0: This is Bird Note. Sandpipers, like these sanderlings at the beach, are hunched over, probing industriously, as if drilling for oil. But sandpiper bills are far more than drills. Many sandpipers have sensitive nerve receptors in their bill tips, so they can find unseen prey through touch, odor, and pressure changes. And so, they feed even at night. The variety of bill sizes and shapes among the sandpipers is astounding. The long-billed curlew sports a slender, down-curved bill that may reach 9 inches long. With such a tool, the curlew can probe deeply in the mud for marine worms or snatch a grasshopper from deep in the grass. At the other extreme of bill length, the turnstone lives up to its name. Using its short, stout bill as a crowbar, a turnstone turns aside rocks and mats of dried seaweed in search of small crustaceans. Those sandpipers with long, straight bills, such as dowitchers, are often described as stitching. As the bird probes for food, its beak moves rapidly up and down like the needle on a sewing machine. April brings many thousands of sandpipers to Delaware Bay on the Atlantic coast and Grays Harbor and San Pablo Bay on the Pacific. These and other such wildlife refuges are crucial to the migration of these fascinating birds. For Bird Note, I'm Mary McCann.
1: Thank you, Mary. And we're back.
2: We're back. We had some programming. We had a little bit of music going on, and we got some more programming. But I just have a question real quick for the guests that I currently have here in this station, you know. You guys were just discussing it off mic. What was your favorite Eminem song? Or who was it, one of your favorites, or just a song? I don't know if it was a favorite or not, you know?
3: It's a good Eminem song.
2: It's a good one? Could you sing like an excerpt from it, maybe? Because I don't really know the song off the top of my head, you know? Like, I'm not in the loop.
3: Sure, I could do that.
2: Okay, here, look, let me turn down the background a bit. You got the floor,
4: Well, go ahead.
2: Mm-hmm. No, yeah, you're good.
3: Hi, my name is... What? My name is... Who? My name is... Slim Shady.
2: I could have sworn there was another one that he made, you know?
3: He did make other songs.
2: Like one that you guys were referring to.
4: He might have made multiple songs.
2: Do you think he's tall? Do you think that they might be giant?
4: Holy reference.
2: Man, oh goodness. Well, before I guess we gotta do some programming, you know? We're gonna get into that. That's gonna be fun. Looks like we have concert news. Gotta begin to know, you know, and whether you get your music in person, via the World Wide Web, or even through humble little FM radio stations such as ourselves. You gotta know what's going on and when it's going on, so let's take a look. I'm gonna go into the funny mic mode for this one. Tuesday, September 29th in Kansas City, Missouri, we'll have They Might Be Giants. At 8 p.m. at the Truman KC. Also on Tuesday, we have Jason Scott in High Heat at the Rose Music Hall. That'll be Columbia, Missouri at 7:30 p.m. Wednesday, September 30th, we'll have TLC at the Starlight Theater, Kansas City, Missouri at 7:30 p.m. Hey, also Wednesday, we're going to have Foster the People at St. Louis Music Park, Maryland Heights, Missouri at 8 p.m. Thursday, October 1st. Thursday, October 1st, we have Stained. Oh, I haven't seen them in a minute.
5: It's been a while.
2: Exactly.
5: It's been a while.
2: I haven't seen them in a minute. It's been a while. Thursday, October 1st, Stained will be at the Thunder Ridge Nature Arena in Ridgedale, Missouri at 6 p.m. Also on that Thursday, we have Pecos in the Rooftops at the Blue Note, Columbia, Missouri at 8 p.m. Friday, October 2nd, we have The Temptations at the Star Pavilion at Ameristar Casino, Hotel Kansas City, get it, Kansas City, Missouri. And that'll be at 8:30 p.m. Also on that Friday, we have AJJ at the Duck Room at Blueberry Hill, St. Louis, Missouri at 8 p.m. Saturday, October 3rd, we have Five Finger Death Punch at the Morton Amphitheater in Riversdale, Missouri, 6:45 p.m. Hey, also on that Saturday, we'll have Sebastian Bach at the Family Arena, St. Charles, Missouri at 7 p.m. I don't know if that's the original. Do you think it is?
4: Johann?
3: It could be.
2: I don't know, but that's all I know. That's all I know, Sebastian Bach. Let's see. Sunday, October 4th, we're going to have Welcome Todd to St. Louis Music Park, St. Louis, Missouri at 8 p.m. Hey, also on that same Sunday, we'll have J.J. Gray and Mofro at the Atomic by Jammo, St. Louis, Missouri at 8 p.m. Monday, October 5th, we'll have Melissa Manchester at the City Winery in St. Louis, St. Louis, Missouri at 7:30 p.m. On that same Monday, we'll have Dublin's Irish Tenors at King's Castle Theater, Branson, Missouri at 2 p.m. Now, just to give a quick brief thing, there's going to be, is there something funny here? What's going on? What happened? Okay, share with the class?
4: You'll never know.
2: Okay, good for you guys. I'm gonna tell you some big shows coming up. We've got we've got Pitbull at Riverside, Missouri. That'll be at the Morton Amphitheater, September 25th at 8 p.m. Sturgill Simpson and Johnny Blue Skies at the Enterprise Center, October 6th. That's in St. Louis, Missouri at 8 p.m. So

0: Music Cat will be at the T-Mobile Center October 6th as well in Kansas City, Missouri at 7:30 p.m. And Rod Wave will be at the Enterprise Center October 12th in Lewis, Missouri at 8 p.m. Looks like we got a lot of music going on. People I know, people I don't. I mean, it's been a while since I've heard of Stained, honestly. And, like, even, I didn't even mean to make a bit earlier with They Might Be Giants, but they're here. They actually might be Giants. That's interesting.
1: And also The Temptations. I got really clear for a second. My hand got tied with a funny mic. Yeah, we got lots of stuff going on. I'm excited. Unfortunately, I'm not going to go see any of them. I'm actually going in Kansas. I'm going to Kansas City technically today, but would be Wednesday, the 23rd, which is today. But I'm going to call tomorrow because I got to sleep still. And I'm going to go see Starbomb live. That's going to be pretty cool. Ooh. Guys, want to guess who's opening for them? You know them, but yeah, I don't know if you can guess it. You know?
2: I know them.
1: You do know that. You know that they exist. You've heard their stuff before. And you know the band. I know you do. Okay. You know a lot of things about band. You know a lot in general.
2: Queen.
1: That is a good guess. Unfortunately, loud and correct. Family Feud buzzer. Epic Rap Battles of History is opening.
2: No.
1: Yeah, I'm being serious. I'm so excited.
2: No yeah. way.
1: Like, and I was concerned. I'm like, well, not concerned. I was confused. I'm like, how does this work live? Because I don't know how this works. And then I looked up like live performances from the past, and they actually do have somebody go Epic Rap Battles of History, and I'm so excited. I'm gonna grab my friend that's going with me, and I'm gonna do the bit that you see on the World Wide Web where it's like, I hope they play Hot to Go, and then it's like we're going to the Epic Rap Battles of History concert, and then it cuts to something Epic Rap Battles had done in the past that ages like milk a little bit.
2: The Darth Vader one?
1: Yeah, that one. Yes. They did do live. I watched them open with it one time on the World Wide Web. They opened with it. And it caught me off guard. Anyways,
2: all three parts?
1: I don't know if
2: there's
1: it was
2: three
1: up three.
2: Parts of that.
1: I know there is. I only watched the first.
2: And I know every word.
1: First of all, I am Vegeta. Second of all, you're not Vegeta. Third of all, you will never be Vegeta because I am Vegeta. That is from Verbal Ace, DJ Verbal Ace, the DJ from Outer Space.
3: Whoa.
1: Whoa.
3: Eric.
1: Swouse. Yeah, should we have a YouTube show?
3: Yes.
1: YouTube boop. That'd be fun.
2: So a man walks into a river, and he can never do it again because
1: I'm
2: the river's
1: I'm not turning
2: different.
1: My microphone off. I am DJ O'Toole. Hey, turn that mic off. No!
2: No!
1: Turn that mic off, I say. No! No! I will never catch him. Not unless we're tuned into 89.7 FM.
3: Give me the rest. He's DJ O'Toole.
1: He's DJ O'Toole. I am never turning my mic off. I am DJ O'Toole. I should make an orchestral version of that.
2: I am DJ O'Toole. That would be beautiful.
1: It'd be so heavenly.
3: Yeah, back to what Trainee Drew was saying. That's part of the multiple rivers thing.
2: Yeah, I'm so glad you brought it back because I was afraid we weren't going to be able to. Have you ever heard of multiple horse theory?
1: No.
2: Do you mind? Do you mind if I enlighten you?
1: Please enlighten me.
3: Let's okay. All these
1: Please enlighten
3: listeners.
1: Me right
2: so if
1: now.
2: If you guys, if you're listening in, I want you to take part in this thought experiment here with me. So, if you're not driving, I want you to close your eyes.
1: I'm so glad you clarified.
2: Because if you are driving, you're just gonna have to maybe do this later.
1: Yeah.
2: But close your eyes and imagine you're driving. It's kind of weird. Imagine you're driving and you see a horse. While you're driving down the street.
1: Okay.
2: And you see that horse and you're like, wow, that's a horse. Now, you've gone to your destination. Maybe it was your grandma's house. I don't know what you were doing. But now you're on your way back. You drive by that same location and you see a horse.
1: Okay.
2: Did you know that that horse might be a different horse? So, there's this thing called multiple horse theory, which states, it states that there might in fact be multiple horses on the planet Earth.
3: You're not just seeing the same horse.
2: It's

0: Now, it could be. If you were driving by the same location, there might be good odds. Like, it's the same horse. But there could be... It could be a different horse. Most likely, it is a different horse, we found out.
1: Okay.
0: So, that's the thing with multiple horse theory.
1: Okay.
0: We kind of introduced multiple river theory. Yeah,
2: So if a man walks into a...
0: If a man walked into a river...
1: Okay.
0: And he can't do it again.
1: He can't.
0: Because...
1: He can't do it again.
0: The river is different. Because water moves.
1: Oh. Okay.
0: And that one's more of a thought experiment on yourself. Because you... Not only is the river different with its ever-changing water flow... But you are also a different man, having gone through such an experience.
1: It's changed me.
0: It changed you.
1: It's changed me.
0: A man walks into a river, and he can't do it again, because it's a different river, and he's also a changed man.
2: And there's also multiple rivers.
0: And it could be a different horse.
2: There could be a different horse drinking out of a different river.
0: You can lead a horse to water,
1: but you can't make him. But you can't make him think about different river theory, multiple river theory.
0: You can't make him think about there might be another horse.
2: But you can't show him the guy walking into the river.
0: Does that all make sense for you? I've been Trainee Drew.
2: Thanks, Trainee Drew.
1: Up next, we have Jane by the Long Faces. Keep in tune to KMNR.

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1: The silence is deafening. Yes, it's 2 a.m.
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1: Gaminard, 97 FM Rollamo. Gaminard Wars the name. I'm joined here with...
2: Corn Juice.
3: Trainer Drew.
1: Trainee. Whoa. You slow your roll there, Buster.
3: Bro.
1: That's okay. It's okay.
0: Speaking of trainer.
1: Yeah.
0: I'm looking to be one.
1: Are you actually?
0: I am. I'm in search of my long lost trainee.
1: Oh, yeah?
0: Yeah.
1: That's cool. That's sick. Nice. It's good to have that sometimes.
0: It is.
1: Anyways, that's been our show. Thank you for those who have tuned in. Thank you for those who have popped out. We're going to now call... I'm calling it in. I'm a bit eepy, but I'm also a bit hungry. Man, the winds are really picking up tonight. Goodness.
0: Imagine you're driving and looking at horses. It could be a different
1: horse. Hey, Drew, you ever heard of multiple car theory?
2: Multiple car theory? So that one was actually disproven.
1: I'm out of the loop. I had no idea.
2: There's only one car ever.
0: What color is your Bugatti?
1: Keep in tune, Cam and Arala. I'm passing it to DJ Binary Swag. Get you all on the flip.
0: Bye-bye.
1: Peace and chicken
2: Toodles.
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4: Bro, I don't think your car's supposed to make that noise.
5: Nah, it's fine. It just does that sometimes.
4: 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Go get that checked out before you drive.
5: Let's just go to the store. Stop complaining. Oh no, oh crud. I think my car just exploded.
4: What did I tell you, dude?
5: I have to call Ron again. This is like the fourth time. I can't afford to keep getting my car towed. Oh no, bro.
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0: Man, life in Rolla is so full of doom and gloom. If only I had something to-
1: Hey, you.
0: Who, me?
1: Yes, you. Do you like music?
0: Yeah?
1: Well, then I have just the thing for you. KMNR.
0: Oh my.
1: Yes, child.
0: You mean the radio station I'm listening to right now?
1: Yes. And you too could become a DJ.
0: But what if I don't want to?
1: Die. At the start of each semester, trainee applications open for KMNR. 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
3: Exploring science and the sea. Kelp forests are some of the most important habitats in coastal waters around the world. They provide breeding grounds for fish and shellfish and protect juveniles from predators. They absorb carbon dioxide, which helps control climate change. But the forests are vanishing. They're being devoured by sea urchins. In part, that's because the forests are losing their protectors. In New Zealand, one of those protectors is rock lobsters, known locally as kura. But they're vanishing too, as the result of overfishing. Kura are different from the lobsters in the United States. They don't have the big claws, and their bodies are spikier. Sea urchins are among their favorite prey, so a healthy population keeps the urchins in check, and the kelp beds lush. Much of New Zealand is bordered by big beds of kelp. They're populated by two main species. One of them is the fastest growing organism on Earth. It can grow by more than 2 feet in a single day. But warming oceans have damaged some of those beds. Sea urchins like the warmer waters, so they move in and feast on the weakened kelp. Commercial fishing operations began harvesting huge numbers of kura in the early 1900s. Today, there are some restrictions, including complete bans in marine reserves. Even so, the population continues to drop. With fewer kura, urchins not only devour the kelp, they can block any recovery, unmolested by the one-time protectors of the forests. Science in the Sea is a production of the University of Texas Marine Science Institute at Port Aransas. I'm Holly Brawley.

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2: in the morning.

Do you like a nice car ride after a long day of work? Do you put the windows down to enjoy the fresh air on your face? Do you stick your head out of the window in residential neighborhoods? Don't. You could become one of the many victims of mailbox decapitation. Mailboxes are made of metal, wood, and sometimes even brick, and most are more than capable of taking your head off. 40,000 people are killed in automobile accidents every year. Some of these involve mailboxes. So whether you're driving to get somewhere or to blow off steam, don't lose your head. Keep it inside the car in residential areas. Take it.

0: This is Earth and Sky with a question from a concerned listener in Missouri. He writes, I was listening to my radio the other day and heard some strange extraterrestrial sounds. Should I be worried about an alien attack?
1: While the chance for an otherworldly visitor does exist, what you heard probably radiated from a more of-this-world source.
0: Scientists have been conducting studies of this strange phenomenon that stumped most other researchers around the state.
1: Even after hours of listening, the sound never seems to remain the same for any extended period. However, after years of intense study, they've come to believe that it's actually the broadcast of KMNR Rolla, 89.7 FM.
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3: 6:33.

Exploring Science and the Sea. The Franciscana dolphin has quite the schnoz. Its beak is longer in relation to the size of its body than that of any other dolphin or whale, up to 15% of the animal's total length. The Franciscana has another distinction. It's the only river dolphin that doesn't actually live in freshwater rivers. Instead, it lives in saltwater. It's found along the coast of South America, from southern Brazil to central Argentina. It's in bays and estuaries, and up to a few miles out to sea in the Atlantic Ocean. Franciscana dolphins have several other names. The most common is La Plata, for a region of Brazil where it's abundant. The dolphins are among the smallest of all dolphin species, no more than 6 feet long and weighing up to 100 pounds or so. They're grayish-brown on top and lighter underneath. As they age, though, they turn gray-white, so fishermen have given them yet another name, white ghosts. That's not just because of their color. Franciscanas move through the water slowly and quietly, perhaps to avoid attracting the attention of killer whales and other predators. But those aren't their greatest threats. Hundreds of the dolphins are caught in fishing nets every year. Coastal pollution, habitat destruction, and other human activities are also problems. So while no one knows the exact population, Franciscanas are listed as vulnerable, threatened by people who can't keep their own schnozzes out of the dolphins' business. Science in the Sea is a production of the University of Texas Marine Science Institute and is on the web at scienceinthesea.org. I'm Holly Brawley.

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5: Ouchie, that was shocking. About 1,000 people feel the fatal effects of electrical-related injuries every year. Of these injuries, roughly 100 are high-voltage injuries. On average, 10 are related to lightning phenomena. Wall outlets, of all things, cause 9 to 10 annually. Wall outlet safety is a practice that often goes overlooked. You wouldn't think to check an outlet's quality before using it, but doing so can be a real lifesaver. An approach to wall outlet safety that professionals recommend is to have loose outlets replaced with safer GFCI outlets, and always leave outlet work to the professionals. Practicing wall outlet safety is the first step to preventing electrical-related injuries.

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0: Cam and R, Rala. More like we used to be than we are now.
1: Psst! 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
3: Exploring science and the sea. The Franciscana dolphin has quite the schnoz. Its beak is longer in relation to the size of its body than that of any other dolphin or whale, up to 15% of the animal's total length. The Franciscana has another distinction. It's the only river dolphin that doesn't actually live in freshwater rivers. Instead, it lives in salt water. It's found along the coast of South America, from southern Brazil to central Argentina. It's in bays and estuaries, and up to a few miles out to sea in the Atlantic Ocean. Franciscana dolphins have several other names. The most common is La Plata, for a region of Brazil where it's abundant. The dolphins are among the smallest of all dolphin species, no more than 6 feet long and weighing up to 100 pounds or so. They're grayish-brown on top and lighter underneath. As they age, though, they turn gray-white, so fishermen have given them yet another name, white ghosts. That's not just because of their color. Franciscanas move through the water slowly and quietly, perhaps to avoid attracting the attention of killer whales and other predators. But those aren't their greatest threats. Hundreds of the dolphins are caught in fishing nets every year. Coastal pollution, habitat destruction, and other human activities are also problems. So while no one knows the exact population, Franciscanas are listed as vulnerable, threatened by people who can't keep their own schnozzes out of the dolphins' business. Science in the Sea is a production of the University of Texas Marine Science Institute and is on the web at scienceinthesea.org. I'm Holly Brawley.

takes a cigarette, puts it in your mouth. You pull on your finger, then another finger, then cigarette. The water wall is calling, it lingers, then you forget. Oh, oh, oh, oh, you're a rock and roll suicide. You're too old to lose it, too young to choose it.

0: 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Hello, Rolla. 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I am Junk the Wiz, and you are listening to The Morning Folk. I have a trainee with me. Yes. Oh, you... There you go.
1: Hello, hello. This is Jackson, J-A-X-S-O-N. Spelled the cool way, of course.
0: The cool way.
1: Back for the umpteenth time.
0: I have a trainee in my show. I never thought this would happen. Can you believe it?
1: Straight out of class, right?
0: Straight out of class. I woke up an hour ago.
1: Really?
0: So, yeah. Oh my god, I'm so happy with this background music right now. Truly, I've never actually heard anything better. Having the best time. Yeah, so once again, this is The Morning Folk, and we just play folk music or kind of like old country, like really old country, like 60s, 70s, sometimes 50s. Depends on what I'm feeling. We'll get right into the music because I don't have much to talk about today. I feel like I never do. I never have much to talk about on a Wednesday morning. Just not.
1: What is there to talk about on a Wednesday morning?
0: What's
1: going on?
0: Yeah, but coming up first, we have She Thinks I Still Care by George Jones. Stay tuned!

Michigan was the happiest man and wife in Saginaw, Michigan. He's ashamed to show.

0: Welcome back to the Morning Folk. You just heard She Thinks I Still Care by George Jones. New Elegies by The Figs, which was a... My mic is so quiet. New Elegies by The Figs, which is something I literally found last night. But I was like, wow, I kind of like it. And so it's going on my show. The Last Thing on My Mind by Porter Wagoner and Dolly Parton. And Wayside Back in Time by Gillian Welch. And Saginaw, Michigan by Lefty Frizzle. We have another DJ in the room.
1: It's Craig the Younger. I showed up.
0: He showed up and he gave me Wayside Back in Time by Gillian Welch. And I actually really liked that. That was really good. Yeah. What do you think?
2: I'm not like the biggest folk listener, but it was pretty good. I enjoyed it. It's music to my ears.
0: Yeah. Music to my ears. For real.
2: Exactly.
0: Yeah, no. We were talking, I really like a good country bass line. Like, the one in The Last Thing on My Mind was something I was really paying attention to. Wayside Back in Time also had a pretty good bass line. I know 9 to 5's bass line is just amazing and beautiful.
2: Iconic.
0: Mm-hmm. Iconic, yeah. Just awesome. So I don't know what it is about, like,

0: It's country bass is almost. It's always super interesting and super good. Well, for the good songs, but a lot of times it's not. The bass isn't always the driving force of the song. Versus a lot of times in blues it is, or jazz.
1: Yeah. Yeah, for sure. Yeah. Oh my, I'm just so happy about this music. Like, this background music is awesome. I think I could live my life to this and be happy about it. But yeah, coming up next, we're talking about how I will never play Bob Dylan on this show because I am a hardcore Joan Baez fan. And I mentioned that Joan Baez has a diss track on Bob Dylan. And so that's what we're going to play next. So, coming up next, we have Diamonds and Rust by Joan Baez. Stay tuned.

0: Do you enjoy the sports of frisbee and golf? Well, why not put the two together and play disc golf? In the exciting town of Rollo, there are currently two free, yes I said free, disc golf courses. The first is a 9-hole course located at the Bear Juan Park. The second is an 18-hole course located off Highway 63 at the Lions Club. So if you're tired of the same old routine or just want to try something new, disc golf might be right for you. 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
1: Alright, and thank you for listening. You are still listening to KMNR 89.7 FM out of Rollo, Missouri. And you just listened to Till I Get It Right by Tammy Wynette, Amigo's Guitar by Kitty Wells, You Belong to Me by Patsy Cline and the Jordanaires, and It Wasn't God Who Made Honky Tonk Angels by Kitty Wells. That You Belong to Me by Patsy Cline apparently was in the Deadpool soundtrack. So it's kind of awesome. Not soundtrack, like playlist? I don't know. What was it? Do you remember what I said? Any of you?
2: Probably the soundtrack.
1: Because, like, it's just kind of crazy to me. I mean, it's not crazy because I love Patsy Cline and I think she should be in everything. But my gosh, I was looking at merch my last show. I was looking at Patsy Cline merch. Awesome, by the way. There's so much stuff. Oh my gosh. I'm actually going to go broke. But what are you going to do? I got to get that merchant, you know? Merchant. I think we'll get back into the music. Even though I do love this background music so much. I can't stop gushing over it. I love it. But coming up next, we have Once a Day by Connie Smith. Stay tuned if you want, please.

0: is Bird Note. Where many poets write about birds as an exultant viewer, separate from the natural world, Tracy Brimhall writes about birds and nature as familiars and part of our everyday. Here's Tracy reading one of her poems.
1: Fledgling. I scare away rabbits stripping the strawberries in the garden, ripened ovaries reddening their mouths. You take down the hanging basket and show it to our son. A nest, secret as a heart, throbbing between flowers. Look, but don't touch, you instruct our son, who has already begun to reach for the black globes of a new bird's eyes, wanting to touch the world, to know it. Disappointed, you say, common house finch, as if even banal miracles aren't still pink and blind and heaving with life. When the cat your ex-wife gave you died, I was grateful. I'd never seen a man grieve like that for an animal. I held you like a victory, embarrassed and relieved that this was how you loved, to the bone of you, to the meat. And we want the stricken pleasure of intimacy, so we risk it, we do. Every day we take down the basket and prove it to our son. Just look at its rawness, its tenderness, it's almost flying.
0: Tracy shows a sense of wonder at this new life.
1: It's just so helpless and new and freshly alive. And that's just such an intimate encounter with the world for me.
0: You can hear an extended interview with Tracy Brimhall at our website, birdnote.org. I'm Mark Bramhill.

0: All right, and we are back. Wow, awesome. So cool, so kawaii, so cute, so sugoi.
1: So cute.
0: So cute. Those last few songs you listened to were You Ain't Woman Enough by Loretta Lynn, Walking After Midnight by Patsy Cline, Blue Eyes Crying in the Rain by Willie Nelson, and I'd Rather Have You by Wanda Jackson. So I got some town and campus news for you guys. So fun, so awesome. There's actually quite a bit on here now. All right, so starting off, we have our September events at Leech Theater. So Simply 3 is going to be Friday, September 25th, 2026. Hello, yeah, 2026 at 7 p.m. Simply 3 is a powerhouse instrumental duo redefining the classical crossover genre with cinematic flair, genre-bending creativity, and viral energy. Founded in 2010 by bassist Nicholas Villalobos and cellist Zach Clark, Simply 3 has captivated a global audience with their innovative takes on hits by Adele, Coldplay, Billie Eilish, One Republic, and more, alongside emotionally charged original compositions that resonate deeply with fans. 330 million views on YouTube, 100 million streams on Spotify, and 440 million streams on Pandora. 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

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Organizations may submit announcements to be read by filling out our online forms. Wow. Awesome. So cool. All right, we have time for, I think, one more song, and then it'll be our time to leave. But our last song is going to be Good Time Charlie's Got the Blues by Jimmy Wakely. Stay tuned.

0: ride, and that is it for me today. Thank you for listening if you did. Like, once again, this is The Morning Folk. I'm Junk the Wiz, and I had a guest here.
1: Yes, yes. This was great. This was a great start to the day.
0: Yay!
1: Cannot complain.
0: But yeah, if you want to see any of the songs I played today, you can find them on kmnr.org under The Morning Folk. But yeah, hope you have a great day. Stay tuned for the next show. Have a great day. That's all you need, really, sometimes.

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0: Nah, for real. I'm saying like my dog loves hugs.
1: Wrapping your arms around your dog may seem like a great way to show affection, but it actually may make your dog feel unsafe and trapped. Some dogs might enjoy hugs, but experts in dog behavior believe that dogs do not typically enjoy hugs. The best way to know if your dog actually enjoys hugs is by examining its body language. Every dog is unique, and some dogs will show their approval in different ways. Your dog can actually be trained to like hugs. 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This can be very useful if you ever have to hold your dog in place at the vet or have a small child in a home who might frequently hug a dog. Make sure you're paying attention to your dog's body language next time you go to give it a big hug. This message is brought to you by your dog-loving friends at KMNR.
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Good morning, everyone. 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Currently listening to the show Skylines, hosted by yours truly, MC Sound. Coming up for you, I have a great show. Let's take a look at what we're actually going to be listening to. We got here. So for today, usually it's been kind of like soul and then maybe some kind of funk, but right now we're doing a kind of just like an indie folk, indie rock, indie pop. Honestly, there's not really a genre. I don't really like to group the shows by genre too strictly. I kind of just throw together songs that I think are pretty good and go together well enough. So that's coming up soon. It'll be Los Angeles by The Rose with Thieves, St. Petersburg by Supergrass, Back to the Start by Old Man Canyon, Dreamer by Habe, and Line of Fire by Junip. But before the music, I'd like to, last show, I kind of started a thing where I kind of just talked about something cool that I saw go, like, around, and last time I saw a guitar, it was a prototype guitar. It was an 18-string guitar with a rotating, like, cylindrical head. Super cool. It's, an engineering it looks awesome. It's very cool. It looks awesome. Sounds great if, like, this one fantastic bassist plays it. If not, it's kind of janky, but it's still really cool. But recently, that was more on the engineering side, but this is kind of older news, but it recently released into a beta version, is the video game Mario Kart Wii, the old Wii game. A project was recently released for it that takes the game and recompiles it for PC. So you can actually take, you don't need a Wii to play the game, you can run the game natively on your PC, which is super cool. It's kind of like, it's a really impressive project. And I, out of your own free will and accord, of course, the views expressed in this program are not those of KMNR, the University of Missouri System, or the University Missouri Board of Curators. Everything I say is not a call to action nor an endorsement. Everything you do of your free will and accord. It's very cool. But if you want to check it out, I think the project does look really cool. There's a lot of implementation behind it, in terms of how they actually like get the game to like run on PC. I've been watching videos on it. Really cool, though. Annoyingly, I haven't been able to play it yet, because the only way currently to play the game is you must very legally and very coolly acquire a copy of the game's like ISO file, which to do that, you have to first get a copy of the European version of Mario Kart Wii. It needs to be a European disc, not a North American disc. And then you either need a modded Wii to rip the file, or a old, expensive Blu-ray player that's not manufactured to rip the file. So I haven't been able to actually play it myself yet, though I've seen people online do it. I've seen the community talk about it, and it is just a really cool project. I saw that, and I was like, see, I grew up with the game. I grew up with Mario Kart Wii. Really fun game. So just to kind of see it all these years later, being able to just like be ran on, like natively on PC hardware, and it actually like look really nice with the 1080p, being able to actually access the 1080p files in the game. Very cool, kind of a little blast from the past moment where I was like, oh wow, this game I grew up with like in my childhood is running on Windows 11 now. That's really cool. But with that out of the way, the little section of cool things I saw recently, let's get into the music. Already listed them off. It's going to be some like indie rock, indie folk, indie pop. Great songs coming up ahead. Keep it tuned.

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back, everyone. 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Very cool. AM, not PM. And it will probably next week be something very similar to this. I have enough to kind of make another set list of new songs. So if you liked what you heard, come back next week. And if you liked what you heard today, if you missed any of the readouts, you can currently go to kmnr.org/playlists. That's kmnr.org/playlists. And you can see the entire set list for the show. It's currently up right now. So go check that out if you'd like to. But with that out of the way, I'm going to wrap it up with one more song. And then I'm going to turn it over to the automated DJ. And then there'll be another show coming up at noon. It'll probably be great, just like all the other shows here. And shout out to everyone that went to the career fair. That was yesterday, if you're in town, for everyone that is listening via the web stream or isn't a student. That was yesterday. And if you went to that, hopefully it went good for you. If you didn't go to that, hopefully things are still going good for you. And with all that, I think that might be it. So let's get on to our final song of the show, With a Woman by Tempest. And thank you for tuning in and listening. Have a great day. God bless.

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4: I'm kind of nervous about this party.
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5: There you go. 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
1: Sixteen overdoses found at scene, at least two completely unresponsive. 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
6: In the afternoon.

See, it takes a boy to live, it takes a man to pretend he was there. So then we grew a little and knew a lot.

All right, ladies and gentlemen, you just listened to Brooklyn Owes the Charmer Under Me. Now, from the same album, Can't Buy a Thrill, we've got Midnight Cruiser by Steely Dan.

0: All right. Good morning or good afternoon, ladies and gentlemen. I am Riga. I am filling in for the previous DJ who apparently permanently gave up their slot. So, que suerte. We're going to get started here. Of course, you're listening to 89.7 FM KMNR broadcasting out of Rolla, Missouri. And it is my absolute pleasure to introduce you to today's Ad Council and our little bird note we got going on here. Ad Council today will be about snakes, and the bird note will be about the Northern Flicker Drummer. Let's hear some interesting bird facts.
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2: This is Bird Note. And here's a sound that might jar you awake one of these spring mornings. Members of the Woodpecker Percussion Band often choose early morning hours to wail away on metal roofs or gutters. Woodpeckers announce their territory and attract mates by pounding on hollow surfaces with their bills. The drum may be a stovepipe, a trash can, or even a car hood, or a hollow tree. That's the sound of a northern flicker, a brownish woodpecker, larger than a robin, smaller than a crow, with a black crescent bib and spotted belly, and shafts of color on its wing that flicker when it flies. Drilling holes in trunks calls for some specialized tools, and the northern flicker has them. Big claws, for example, with two toes pointing forward and two backward, and a stiff tail provide a third point of contact with the tree. If it sounds like a steel band has moved in, try to be patient. As spring moves along, the woodpecker will find a mate and lose interest in hammering on your house. The birds will settle into a hollow tree to produce more woodpeckers. Learn more on our website, birdnote.org. I'm Mary McCann.
0: Thank you very much. Thank you, Fetch Mary. All right. We're going to go ahead and get started with our next song over here. You, of course, have just heard Brooklyn Owes the Charmer Under Me by Steely Dan, and then after that,

Night Cruiser. Next up, we got a little bit of a genre change here, keeping with the kind of sequitous theme, sequitful. We got Midnight Cruisin' by Kengo Hamada.

Thank you, music.

All right, ladies and gentlemen, just want to let you know that if you are expecting horse racing news, Day of the Races will not be starting until its official start time at 2 p.m. Until then, please enjoy Miku by Automata Gucci. Guess the theme, huh?

Alright, after that onslaught of Hatsune Miku, please listen to the dulcet tones of the sadistics on the seashore.

All right, ladies and gentlemen, you just heard Businessman Part 1 by Makoto Matsushita. Next up, we've got Stay By Me, Henri.

I can't believe it, ladies and gentlemen. Only 3 more minutes until we're on Dead Heat. That means we have time for one more song. Up next, a special message to you, Rudy, by The Specials. Before that, you heard Fiona Coine and Stay By Me. Stay By Me, of course, by Henry, former by Skylar Spence.

All right, ladies and gentlemen, time is officially 2:02, if you don't have a watch on you. And you're, of course, listening to Dead Heat. I'm your host, Auriga, on 89.7 FM, KMNR, broadcasting out of Rolla, Missouri. It's a pleasure to be back in this seat. I was, of course, here last year and last week as well, so really no issues. Let's see what we got here. The National Weather Service is saying that it is currently 68 degrees outside. Wow. 68 degrees outside and mostly cloudy, which is absolutely insane for our late September weather we're getting in right here. It's about to be October, of course, for you Halloween fans, so just keep that in mind. Weather's going to be dropping. Bust out those sweaters, those jackets, those hoodies you got for St. Pat's. And this afternoon, we're going to be a high near 73. Tonight's going to be partially cloudy with a low around 53. And Thursday, partly sunny with high near 77. We're going to keep climbing here for a little bit. We got Friday, partly sunny with a high near 79. And Friday night's going to be mostly cloudy with a low around 60. Going forward to the weekend, we got a little bit of chance of showers, about 40% before 1 p.m. And some mid-70s Saturday and Sunday. Monday, though, it'll clear up, and Tuesday, we might get a little bit of that weather back. So, of course, take this opportunity to the end of the week, maybe a Friday, to relax. You might not get the sun on Sunday. Now, because, of course, I have the floor, we're going to go back into concert news for those of you who are absolutely enamored with live music. If you have any more questions about this stuff, you can call or text in to 504-656-6735. That's 504-656-6735 or 504-6-KMNR-DJ. All right, here's a doozy. We've got Tuesday, September 29th. That's in about 1 week. We got two lovely concerts in Kansas City and Columbia, Missouri. They might be Giants, and Jason Scott in the High Heat at the Truman KC and Rose Music Hall, respectively. Wednesday, September 30th in Kansas City, TLC. And at Maryland Heights, we got Foster the People, if you all remember Pumped Up Kicks from your childhood. Those are going to be at the St. Louis Music Park and Thunder Ridge Nature Area. I'm getting ahead of myself. Starlight Theater in St. Louis Music Park. Getting up next at Ridgedale, Missouri, we got Stained. I actually saw them live at Point Fest, lovely band, at Thunder Ridge Nature Arena. And Columbia, Missouri, we got Precos and the Rooftops at the Blue Note. All right, Friday, October 22nd, we got Kansas City, Missouri, The Temptations, and St. Louis, Missouri, AJJ. Saturday, October 23rd, Five Finger Death Punch and Sebastian Bach. Probably not the that guy. I think he's dead. You know, the German guy. This might be an imposter or something. I'll have to look into that. We've got Sunday, October 4th, Malcolm Todd and J.J. Mofro. Monday, October 5th, we've

got Melissa, Manchester, and Dublin Irish tenors. No, big shows, big stuff happening. Aside from what's already happened, we already had Pitbull, but Sturgill Simpson and Johnny Blueskies are going to be at Enterprise Center in St. Louis, Missouri on October 6th, as will Doja Cat, also on October 6th at the T-Mobile Center, so good luck choosing between those options. And then we got Rod Wave happening at the Enterprise Center on October 12th. All right. Whew, I'm almost out of breath there, but that's our concert news and news and weather. I'll let you guys get a couple more songs in before I start getting on horse racing, which is, of course, what we're going to be talking about today. And I have to say, we have some absolutely wonderful stories that are going to be coming out soon. Wong. So we got up next, I think we just listened to a message to Rudy. We're going to be going back to Hatsune Miku with a little Roki and Plastic Love by Maria Takeuchi.

After the finish and before the starting gate, we follow the horses, the people, and the stories that make racing history. I'm your host, Rika, and this is Dead Heat. We've got some very exciting stuff for you guys today. First of all, get hyped for the Sprinter's Stakes taking place this weekend. For America, it is Sunday, September 27th. Favorites to win, Star Anise, Panja Tower, and Flicker Jab. More on that in a moment. Of course, we got Forever Young winning the Jockey Gold Cup, but competition was weak. Very interesting. And finally, full comprehensive story on the Breeders' Cup and horse racing in New Zealand. Some interesting stuff that I did not know before. Ladies and gentlemen, I cannot absolutely wait to talk to you guys about this stuff. Let's get into it. All right, so first up. What are we going to talk about? Of course, the hype around the Sprinter's Stakes, and my favorite horse that is currently running. Finally have the results in for the field. Of course, we have a lot of horses who are competing, but maybe not in the running. Of course, we have Star Anise, Panja Tower, and Flicker Jab. Starney is being my favorite to win, also favored in the polls right now, with current odds, I believe, at 4.5 to 1. She won the Oka Show and had a disappointing performance in the Japanese Oaks. Finished 12th, next to last, really sad, especially for a horse that excelled at sprints and mile distances. So, question is, can she win? This is going to be really interesting to see. I'll have to look at some of her workouts, of course, but I personally think she has an absolutely excellent shot at the title. Flicker Jab and Panja Tower, of course, are the looming threats right now to her her continued G1 career here, with having consistent first and second place finishes and much more racing experience than our young filly here. So, looking at this, it's going to be a challenge, but it's one I absolutely hope that she can surmount. All right, next up, we've got Forever Young winning the Jockey Gold Cup. Of course, competition was a little bit weak, and I can't say I was very excited. I didn't even, I'll be honest, watch the full race. We, of course, had a race with seven horses, a little bit less competition than they have kind of overseas in Japan, but still pretty substantial. Then we had two scratches that were essentially just out of fear. They were kind of wimps. And these two horses, Banishing and Chunk of Gold, instead ran in the Lucas Classic, which is a G2 at Churchill Downs, instead of Jockey's Gold in New York. So this was like kind of like, what? And then we had a third vet scratch at the Lime, day of, totally unforeseeable stuff. And we just had four horses who really weren't up to snuff with, like, Forever Young, this, you know, G1 international winner, this Grade 1 international winner. So, kind of sad to see this. A lot of people are kind of crying it, at least from what I kind of saw. Some people were crying it as, like, this is the end of horse racing in America. This is, you know, this is a travesty. I'm not inclined to agree, but I definitely think that we need to definitely be looking on the bright side here and just kind of view this as possibly an anomaly. And we've got the Breeders' Cup coming up at Keeneland this October, so if we didn't get a show now, we're certainly going to get a show, show them. Speaking of the Breeders' Cup, oh my god, what is there to talk about this thing? We've got some heavy hitters, one of the top-earning racehorses in history. We've got multiple Derby competitors and winners overseas BCC in this thing. I absolutely cannot wait to see what we have in store here. So just getting started right off the bat, Forever Young is already leading the polls, leading the votes in the rankings for the Breeders' Cup Classic. If you don't know, there's a voting system in place for the Breeders' Cup that's used by, like, it's kind of weird. They have, like, a little in-group of, like, media personalities and horse trainers and other sort of prominent figures that'll all cast ballots, essentially, which is a ranking from 1 to 10, your top horse versus your bottom horse. Top horses get the most, get like 10 points, and then the bottom

gets like one, and it's kind of this weird distribution. But overall, in first place votes, favored to win is, of course, Forever Young and Sovereignty taking a close second. So as we get closer to the race, we might have a clearer picture on what things look

interesting racer too. I'll have to look back up. I believe it was Scratch from the Derby. But regardless, we're going to have a really interesting competition this year. So definitely stay tuned for that Breeders' Cup action. I'm even considering getting a ticket myself. I think it would be interesting to do a little piece. Just a little piece out there. Maybe a like an in the field. Send some recordings back to play that for you guys. Some interviews. Maybe if I could get one with the jockeys or trainers or someone. Because I know this is really incredible here. All right. If you have any questions or maybe topics you want to discuss a little bit further, 504-656-6735 is the number. That's 504-656-6735 or 504-6-KMNR-DJ. Woo! Like I said, folks, there's a lot going on. A lot. All right, I'm going to give you guys a little bit of a break from my lovely, lovely radio voice, and you're going to get to listen to Tokai by Taeko Onuki, and after that, a Masayoshi Takanaka classic, Tokyo Reggae.

All right, ladies and gentlemen, welcome back. You are listening to Dead Heat on 89.7 FM, KMNR, broadcasting out of Rolla, Missouri. I am your host, Riga. Today, I have an absolutely wonderful, wonderful ride for you guys about the history of horse racing in New Zealand, which is absolutely something I did not think I would ever be interested in, right? It's such a niche topic, right? But now, after listening to this, you'll be able to corner just about anyone at a party and say, hey, listen, did you know that at one point there was a horse for every three people in New Zealand? Crazy, right? All right. Interesting. Change the tunes here and we'll get back at you with it. I don't quite like that one. Let's get some good background music here. Good stuff. This is one. This one's not bad either. All right. So, New Zealand horse racing has an interesting and storied history. First off, imagine a Maori chief by the name of Te Rauparaha is on his deathbed. He's dying. Great chief. Pretty significant, as I'm told, in New Zealand history. And there's a missionary that comes to talk to him. Missionaries at this point in New Zealand's history, about the 1860. And so a missionary comes and delivers this message, you know, basically gives him a prayer, you know, says some words to him. And as he's leaving, this Maori chief decides, you know, to strike up a little conversation about nothing else other than horse racing. Starts talking about the upcoming Wahanganui races, and one of his friend's horses is running in it. He just wants to talk about it a little bit. So how does a Maori chief get so invested in horse racing that in his dying words he's talking about this with a missionary, with a foreign missionary? And not only that, if you didn't know, New Zealand doesn't even have horses. They don't have any work animals native to the island. So this is a big question. How did they get here? Well, I'll tell you how they got there. The first horses were brought to the island in the year 1814 by a missionary, Samuel Marsden. Now, he, of course, wants to bring religion to New Zealand, right? He's a missionary. He's with the Anglican Church. He wants to bring this religion to the Maori people. But how can he do this? That's kind of his puzzle that he's trying to solve. And he thinks about it, and he comes up with a plan, right? He's like, okay, Europeans have all this wonderful agriculture technology. We've got horses, above all. And so his idea is to kind of sneak it in there, right? Sneak this kind of religion in there. So essentially in 1814, right, he has to overcome a naval blockade. His ideals are so unpopular. They're like, you'll never bring these horses over to New Zealand, because in the past, settlers had some horrible incidents, including but not limited to the Boyd Massacre, which is essentially Maori natives were brought aboard a ship, the Boyd. They suffered severe mistreatment. It was horrible. And then afterwards, the ship was then attacked

when it landed at the island by the Maori people. And then there was a retaliatory attack, and so everything just, it turned into this huge fiasco. And so this missionary is like, I'm not going to let this stop me. And so he decides, that he's going to essentially try it again. So he actually goes out and he buys his own ship, the Active, right? Think about it, he's taking out a mortgage to do this. And he gets three horses and he loads them up. And the context that you have to understand is that this was not modern day shipping. This was not modern day navigation. This was not modern day, there were no cars. This was basically like shipping a car seas, right? And so he goes out and he does this voyage. He brings these three horses, one male, two females, and he brings them over, and he gives them over to this forward-thinking chief, Ruatara, who is kind of seeing the technology that the settlers have, and he's like, we can use that. This is something that we could use to improve. And so, essentially, very carefully, the missionary brings over these horses and presents them kind of as a gift to this chief. And they live on the island for a while, and the Maori people kill two of them. Why? Because they were eating their sweet potatoes, essentially. It was called the Kumara incident. Kumara being the, and I'm definitely mispronouncing that, being the sweet potatoes that are very, like, this kind of staple crop. And so, essentially, they found them to be pests, these horses. Even though they saw their usefulness, they saw, it was essentially like, well, shoot. So, what's Marsden's response to this incident? He actually apologizes. He acknowledges rightly that the horses probably should have been kept in a stable. And this kind of smooths the whole thing over. And eventually, in 1840, the horse that was left was not enough, of course. And so they ship in more horses. And their population just explodes after that. Because the Maori people never had draft animals on their island. There was no ox or cow or any sort of animal like that to domesticate and breed. So this the horse absolutely revolutionized travel, much in the way that you could imagine the car replaced the horse and connected the rest of the world. So these horses not only become a way for settlers to trade with the Maori people, but it also becomes now it revolutionizes trade just across the island in general. And so you kind of have this slow adoption of horse animal husbandry, really, across the island. And so what's really cool here is that after we get this wonderful kind of explosion of technology, we then see the development of, interesting enough, horse racing, not only among the settlers, but also among the Maori people as well, who begin to host their own clubs, their own cups, their own races, and it actually becomes a technology that's used then in warfare later on in the island's history. So horses are not only this symbol of New Zealand's kind of history and its development into its modern era, but it's also, in a way, kind of a technology that brought people together, you know. And of course, the rest is history. But that was just a fun little story that I just was able to find. So, obviously, we've still got another 20 minutes here. So if you guys have any questions or anything you want to call in, 504-656-6735 is the number. All right, ladies and gentlemen. That is just about it for Dead Heat for today. We still got a couple more songs coming up, but we'll just do a quick wrap-up with our home stretch here. We got the Sprinter Stakes taking place on September the 27th. That's the end of the week. On Sunday, of course, you can watch that on YouTube or the JRA's official horse racing app. Breeders' Cup is going to be happening at the end of October, so look out for that at Caneland. And the Kyoto Daishoten, a G2, is going to be taking place next week on Sunday, October 4th. Of course, we got the New Zealand Caulfield Cup and the Everest on Saturday, October 17th. And the Shuka Show. Big, big horse race over medium distance on Sunday, October

November 18th. As always, that's the news. It's been an absolute pleasure talking to you all. Absolutely can't wait. You, of course, before we came back for our story, you heard Tokyo Reggie and Tokai. Reggie and Tokai. Next up, we got 4 a.m. by Takeo Onuki. Absolute favorite of mine. So, thank you all for listening. I am, of course, Riga. This is Dead Heat. I'll see you next week at 2 p.m.

0: This is Bob. Bob is doing well. Very well indeed. That's because, not long ago, with just a quick turn of the dial, Bob realized that he could have something better in his life. 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
0: I'm the Lorax, and you're listening to The Trees, and you're listening to KMNR 89.7 FM, broadcasting out of Blah, Missouri. Today we have, I usually theme this show, which is like good DJ theming. But sadly, I didn't have time to theme because of career fair. I had an interview today. Didn't have much time. Oh wait, I know how to log in. I didn't have much time to do the whole like, oh, I'm gonna listen to hyperpop today, as I originally planned. But I am joined by someone. Do you feel comfortable speaking on air?
2: Of course.
0: Okay. I am joined by a new member.
2: What's up? Once again, this is Jackson, J-A-X-S-O-N, spelled the cool way.
0: Ooh.
2: Back again.
0: Yeah, and today I just kind of decided to throw together music that I enjoy. I felt like it was fitting, especially having new people around, not just playing a single genre, because I don't stick to a single genre.
2: That's real.
0: First up, we got Kiss the Ladder by Fleshwater, and then after that, we have Home by 3 Days Grace. Keep it tuned.

0: Hello, hello.
1: Last song was Zoe Jane by, I don't know how to say that. Loki, do you know how to say this? S-T-A-I-N-D, Stained. I'm going to go with Stained. Sorry, I'll toss on mics. Which mic are you on?
2: It's not three.
1: Three. I'm not used to having guests. It's usually just me.
3: But I thought you were popular.
1: Nah, bro. Not on this show. I'm a bum. I used to be trainee director. Now I'm a bum. Yeah. Next up, Pardon Me by Incubus and Big Me by the Foo Fighters. But before that, I have to talk about your favorite fighting game. I'm mad at you now. I might disown you for that one.
3: Hey. No.
1: Yeah.
3: No.
1: No way you have Brawlhalla over Smash.
3: Yeah.
2: That's crazy.
1: Those are fighting words.
3: All right, I'll take it up with Tavon.
1: No.
3: Also, I beat Trade A.
1: I'm gonna throw a poll in Slack.
3: And I'll stand on Brawlhalla.
1: Upvote a Smash, downvote Brawlhalla.
2: Hey, you got like a reason for Brawlhalla? Or like,
1: yeah, what's your
3: the
1: defense?
3: One I've played the most.
1: Alright.
2: Okay.
1: Alright.
3: I just don't like Smash. I feel like it's clunkier.
2: Yeah,
3: it just doesn't feel as fluid.
1: I mean, like, Smash Ultimate's probably the clunkiest they've had because of how stupid the DLC characters are. But, like, Melee and stuff is, like...
3: Not for, like, a party game, Smash is better.
1: Smash is awesome.
3: Yeah, but as a fighting
1: game,
3: I don't really like it.
1: Well, I guess Brawlhalla now has, like, Patrick the Star in it.
3: Oh, they have a bunch of crossovers.
1: Yeah. But originally, Smash used to be funnier because it's, like, oh, I'm playing Steve.
3: Oh, yeah.
1: But I'm just going to politely disagree with you. I also don't like
3: platform fighters a whole lot. Brawlhalla is the only one I play.
1: Yeah. We got to start playing Gang Beasts.
3: Me, Chase the Bag, and then some of our other friends have been playing it fairly frequently now.
1: Yes. Screw Smash. Let's start playing.
3: Guy Evil was evil. We were playing on the ring map, like the boxing one.
1: Yeah.
3: He whooped us like 8 times in a row. It was ridiculous.
1: That's the only map that like takes light skill.
3: He would spin around and just one shot you.
1: Funny.
3: It was ridiculous.
1: Well,
3: we tried to jump him and he KO'd us both at the same time.
1: How much music do I have? Okay, we actually do have to move a little bit.
3: Whoa.
1: Sorry. I'm gonna cut you off here.
3: Aw.
1: Pardon me. Incubus, Big Me, Foo Fighters. Keep it tuned.

0: All right, mics are on.
1: Yippee.
0: That last song was Let Down by Radiohead. Before that, Big Me by Foo Fighters and Pardon Me by Incubus. I haven't really been listening to much Incubus this semester as I used to, but it's still within my music taste, I guess, because that's what this show is.
1: But did you see them when they went to St. Louis?
0: No, I didn't. Yeah. I'm a bum. The next concert I'm going to is Malcolm Todd.
2: Ooh.
0: Which I might end up selling my ticket.
1: Yeah, I was planning on going to that, and then I missed my ticket opportunity, and then someone like gave me an opportunity to go, and then I was like, I can't, I have other stuff I have to do now.
0: Yeah, that ticket, I was originally going with people.
1: Mm-hmm.
0: Now never mind.
1: Yeah.
0: I'm going, maybe, I don't know yet, we'll figure it out, but if you're there, I might be there and you can spot me, which I don't know if you know what I look like. But after this, we're going to get into Moment of Science, and then we're going to get into Going to Babylon by The Strokes, and then Friday, I'm in Love by The Cure.
1: Bang.
0: Keep it tuned.

Imagine you're enjoying the great outdoors when suddenly you hear a rattle. It's a rattlesnake hiding somewhere too close for comfort, telling you, you better stay away. Though it's a good idea to take heed, the rattlesnake might not be as close as you think. According to research, rattlesnakes modulate their rattling frequency to trick other animals into thinking the distance between them is shorter than it really is. When scientists noticed that a rattlesnake's rattling seemed to increase in frequency when they got closer and decrease in frequency when they walked away, they designed a study to investigate this behavior. In an experiment, they moved objects like a human-like torso and a black disc toward a snake. As the objects got closer, the scientists noted that the snake's rattling steadily increased to 40 hertz, then switched suddenly to between 60 and 100 hertz. The scientists then tested what effect this sudden switch had on people. They invited participants into a virtual reality environment where the participants moved through a grassland toward a hidden snake. The snake's rattling rate increased as the participants approached and suddenly switched to 70 hertz when they were 13 feet away. The participants were asked to stop when they thought they were about 3 feet away from the snake. The scientists found that the snake's sudden rattling frequency shift consistently

apparently made the participants underestimate their distance from the snake. Tricking other animals into thinking they're closer than they really are probably helps protect the snake, making sure a potential threat stays as far away as possible. Most of us would have no qualms about doing just that. This moment of science comes from Indiana University. There are thousands more moments of science on our website at amomentofscience.org. I'm Yael Cassander.

0: Hello, hello. Last song was Come Back to Earth by Mac Miller. One of my favorite Mac Miller songs, but not my favorite. Let's see. Wait, I actually want to see. What is my favorite?
1: So why didn't you put your favorite in here?
0: Because I probably had to live censor it, and I didn't want to live censor it.
1: Yeah, that's fair. Imagine not having Safe Harbor.
0: This isn't even all the ones that I like.
1: I'll take my terrible showtime for Safe Harbor.
0: I had a beautiful Safe Harbor show last semester.
1: And then you let me steal it once, and I
0: again. I still have that playlist somewhere. It's like here. Found it.
1: Bang.
0: No, wait, it's not this one.
1: Because
0: we split my Safe Harbor one a couple times.
1: Yeah. Well, I didn't get full perms again after that one.
0: Wait, I want to find it. Is it this one? No.
1: Just look for the one that is just like almost all explicit. Because there was one early you let me do, and I didn't realize what counted for Safe Harbor, and
0: yeah.
1: So I didn't like use it at all.
0: I think it's this one.
1: Is the beginning hyperpop?
0: It's half hyperpop, half Pierce the Veil, basically. Aw, back when you were my trainee.
1: Aw. No, a whole couple months ago.
0: My favorite Mac Miller song is Dang, featuring Anderson .Paak. It's not on there. But, what's yours? Do you listen to Mac Miller at all?
2: I don't. I need to.
0: He's good.
2: He is.
0: Rest in peace, obviously. But next up, we're playing Lucky, my favorite rapper.
1: Holy. Bring out the Lucky playlist.
0: I do have to live censor for this one. Actually, for this next section, I'll have to live censor, which is fine. But keep
1: How
0: it to
1: fun.
0: But first, Bird Note.
3: This is Bird Note. Here we are. On an April day, standing at the sandy rim of a coastal bay, gazing quietly across a glistening expanse of tide flats. But wait, what's that startling sound overhead? Look up. A large flock of birds. They're the size of gulls, but a lovely tawny brown with bright cinnamon-colored underwings. The flock's dropping to the mudflat, canting down in orderly waves, shouldering together in a dense mass. These handsome birds have a name as unlikely as their calls. They're known as marbled godwits. Marbled godwits stand a foot and a half tall on slender, dark legs. Their exquisitely long bills are pink, tipped in black, and just slightly upcurved. Altogether, a stunning bird. The godwits are on their way north. They've wintered along the coasts, including the Texas Gulf Coast and along the Pacific from California to Washington. While most will breed in the prairie provinces of Canada, some will nest in Alaska's Aleutian Islands. For Bird Note, I'm Michael Stein. 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

0: All right. That was Free Wave 4 by Lucky. The best rapper to ever do it. And Do It For Me by Tiffany Day. And then Hold Me by Greek. And I have one more song, Check the Rhyme by A Tribe Called Quest. I listen to A Tribe Called Quest all the time with my father. I really enjoy them. What?
1: Nice.
0: Yeah. So I really like them, but keep it tuned later today for Mr. Mach 5 after me, and then after that we got Unplugged with Guy Evil, and then Sunken Treasure with Aiden the Blank. And then if you want to look at more, you can go to KMNR.org and then go to schedule. And if you want to see what I played today, you can go to KMNR.org and then go to playlist. You'll find me there if you're really curious about what I played today or in any of my past shows. I did post it. I'm really bad about posting them usually, but today I did. Keep it tuned. Check the rhyme, A Tribe Called Quest. I hope everyone had a great week and had a great career fair. I did. I landed an interview, and it went all right. I think. I don't really know.

Hello, Rolla, Missouri. My name is Mr. Mach 5, and you're listening to 89.7 KMNR, broadcasting out of Rolla, Missouri. That's 89.7 FM, broadcasting out of Rolla, Missouri. Like I said, my name is Mr. Mach 5, and you're listening to my show, The Upper Atmosphere. I'm actually going to get you guys started with a PSA so that I don't have to do it later.

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1: 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Cold weather? Pull on a warm beanie. Hot weather? 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Plus, you could choose a hat that suits your fashion sense. For the casual wearer, there are bucket hats, baseball caps, visors, and bandanas. More elegant wearers can adorn their heads with top hats, cloches, or a particularly fancy beret. From boater hats and fedoras to cowboy hats and newsboy caps, there's a hat for everyone. Hats are the perfect choice for the conscious hair owner. Invest in a hat, and you'll never be caught off guard by a bad hair day again.
0: You heard it here, folks. Bad hair day. Don't risk it. Invest in a hat. I don't actually have any hats here with me in Rolla, which is weird. Okay, really quickly, gonna get you guys started as well with some town and campus news. Upcoming events on September 25th, so very soon, is that Friday? At Leech Theater, we have Simply Three is a powerhouse instrumental trio redefining the classical crossover genre with cinematic flair, genre-bending creativity, and viral energy. Founded in 2010 by bassist Nicholas Villalobos, there we go, and cellist Zach Clark, Simply Three has captivated a global audience with their innovative takes on hits by Adele, Coldplay, Billie Eilish, One Republic, and more. Kind of crazy lineup. Also, Glamour and Gatsby is an event, also on the 25th. Dancing with a live band, a beginner lesson at 6 p.m. to 7 p.m., and the social dances from 7 to 10. That's going to be at the iLab forum. And we also have Rolla Rockets game day. The Rolla Rockets roller derby are back for their season finale, 2026 season finale. That's Saturday, October 3rd. And that's at Gail Bowman. So pop out. I know someone who's on the team and they are also a DJ here. I'm not going to name drop, but pop out, support. So I have a kind of like spur-of-the-moment playlist planned for you guys today. It's kind of long, so that's why I'm trying to rush through this early stuff. Because I initially planned something a little different than what I ended up going with, as I always do, but it is more thematic for once. I kind of more of like an alt-rock. I wouldn't even call it alt-rock. It's just kind of rock. I'm going to get you guys started with Pepper, Loser by Beck, and Someday by The Strokes. And then I will be back with you guys. Potentially, because we do have some special guests today, but that remains to be seen. Enjoy.

0: really quickly, we are. Do you guys want to talk? Have you have you guys gotten the opportunity? I presume. Okay, let me throw on. I'll just throw on all the mics so she can talk if she wants, but. No. Anyway, so I'm Mr. Mach 5, as I said at the beginning of this show, but I am joined today by some special guests because it is that time in the semester when KM&R gets new faces, which we've been greatly looking forward to. So, definitely not full name, but you can say trainee first name. If you want to introduce yourself.
1: Got you.
0: Or you can, if you have a nickname or anything like that.
1: I am Jackson, trainee here.
0: Trainee Jackson.
1: S-O-N, spelled the cool way.
0: Agreed.
2: They call me Trainee Will.
0: Trainee Will. Okay. Never mind. I was going to ask you guys something, but I'm going to ask it off the mic because I was going to ask how your interviews went because that's always a fun experience, but...
1: We can say it on here.
0: Yeah, sure.
1: No, yeah, the interview was interesting. I think I got the easier one. Apparently, they had some people taped to doors and some like Calci bits going in the future interviews. But I got off. I got off pretty easy. Yeah, I'd say it was a fun experience, though.
2: This guy got the first day, and then they just kept adding more bits as went on. For my interview, they taped a guy to the wall next to me, and then they gave him a microphone.
0: You sure that wasn't a trainee? That was the trainee before you, I'm sure. I'm messing with you guys. I'm doing a bit.
2: Gulp.
0: But gulp. I was a trainee first semester last year. Mm. I'm a junior, but I missed my first year. And the bit they had me do was I read the B-movie script in a British accent. And they had me do that for, 5 minutes. And occasionally they would interrupt with, buzzing sounds, like a bee.
2: Yeah.
0: And that was the main bit for mine.
2: Yeah.
1: Dude, that's real. They had us choose between, different monologues to do. I'd had to do... It was like, do it in the voice that your spirit animal would do it in. Because the first question, one of the first ones was what's your spirit animal? And then they kind of ran with that for a little bit.
2: For mine, they asked me if I could do some sort of impression. And mine was a thwomp.
0: Mm. That's a good one. That's a good thwomp sound too.
2: So they had me do most of Lincoln's inauguration speech in the thwomp voice. So I just have to keep pitching it differently.
0: Yeah.
2: But
0: no, that's awesome.
2: Very fun.
0: That's a good bit.
1: It was great.
0: What was your spirit animal?
1: My spirit animal was a penguin.
0: That's tight.
1: Yeah.
0: Okay. We're gonna get back to the music, although I'm sure we'll be back to joke about. You guys are both working on chemistry, or
2: I'm working on computer science.
0: You're comp sci.
1: Chemistry. I'm complaining about. Yeah. Chemistry right now.
0: I mean, validly so, I would say.
2: Mm. Yeah.
0: Can't say the. I shan't say.
3: Okay.
0: Next up, I am going to be playing.

For you guys, they messed up my thing. Even Flow by Pearl Jam, Gasoline by Audio Slave, and Semi Charmed Life by Third Eye Blind. And then we'll probably be back. So.

Beleza.

0: Hello again, Rolla. I have been Mr. Mach 5. Wait, let me throw on your... I think both of yours should be on. I have been Mr. Mach 5 with special guests, Trainee Jackson and Trainee Will. My show's not actually technically over yet. We've got a second to yap. I was just saying... Actually, real quick, let me run through the playlist. We started off with Pepper, Loser by Beck, Someday by The Strokes, Even Flow by Pearl Jam, Gasoline by Audioslave. Fun fact, Audioslave, I feel like this should be a well-known fact, so stop me if you've heard it, but Audioslave is a, like, so-called, like, you know, like, super teams in, like, basketball? Mm-hmm. It's a super band where they took the... all the musicians from Rage Against the Machine, so like the drummer, the guitarist, and the vocalist is from Soundgarden. And they made one album together, but it's such a good album. Maybe they made two, but... then Semi-Charmed Life by Third Eye Blind, Cold Embrace by Sam Gopal, Hyperventilation by Radwimps, Boys Don't Cry by The Cure, Paranoid by Black Sabbath, and Brain Stew by Green Day. I don't really have anything else. I think the one other thing I was going to plug is, for all the listeners, was I have a second show, a 2-hour show on Sundays at from 5 to 7. But that's not a music show. That's a discussion show where me and Tim the Enchanter and any special guests we can convince to come on talk about movies every week. So every week we pick a movie and we watch it before the next show, and the goal of it is to, like, do, like, genuine artistic analysis. Mm-hmm. So our first movie was Old Boy, then we watched Alien, and then we watched Banshees of Inisherin. And this week, Tim the Enchanter is not going to be here, so I'm doing it by myself, so it'll probably be a shorter show, or maybe I'll do some music. Are you going to... You're more than one. But I'm watching Blade Runner, the original.
1: Shoot.
2: That's cool.
1: Dude, I have somebody who would love to be on there.
0: Has anyone talked? So, quick plug as well. You can text in if you guys do listen in at 504-656-6735. That's 504-6-KMNR-DJ. So if you do listen in and you want to text us or call about the movie that we're discussing, please do. And if you're just listening to music, text in, call, preferably text in, because we are busy in the troll room. So text in, let us know what you guys are thinking about. And wait, when was this? Oh my god, this is 30 minutes ago. I apologize. I'm a Missouri S&T grad from 2012.
1: Wow.
0: Driving through Rolla area. Can you play a banger from college years? I'm sorry. 2007 to 2012. I did not play anything from 2007 to 2012. Did I? I don't think so. Most of this was 90s. But either way. Yeah, so we do that every week. It's a lot less like musically interesting, and we get a lot less time to like yap about whatever we want because we're on mic the whole time. Mm-hmm. But we normally show up like 15 minutes early, go to the back, pick out like some vinyl. We did Daft Punk for when we talked about Alien, so we just had Daft Punk playing the whole time. Last show we did like because Banshees of Inisherin is Irish, and

0: And so we found Irish folk music and pirate shanties and just played it on CD the whole time. And that was something.
1: That's real.
0: But yeah, I don't have anything else. I let me make sure I know who's on after me. Log out. Bam. Bam. Schedule. So next up is Guy Unplugged with Guy Evil. It is now 4:56. So you guys have anything else you want to say before we send it to automation for 4 minutes?
2: I don't know. I'm really happy to be here.
0: Yeah.
1: Yeah, nice to meet you. It's been fun.
2: Yeah.
0: I kind of just threw you guys on the spot. I wasn't.
2: No, that's awesome.
0: I rambled for too long. But yeah, we're also, I'm glad to have you guys here. It was a lot of fun having people here. Excited to have you guys in Cayman R. You guys both seem real cool.
1: Thank you.
0: Yeah. Have you guys done speed dating yet with your?
1: No.
0: That should be this weekend.
2: Yeah, I think so.
0: Or Friday or something.
1: Most likely.
0: But yeah, that'll be fun. I don't know any of the trainers, at least off the top of my head right now. I know a few, but just a general idea. But it'll be really fun. I look forward to seeing you guys periodically. I hope to see you guys at the various events that we host. And yeah, pop in anytime you guys have time. Feel free to pop into the show, because it's fun to have. My show is typically very, very quiet, with very little going on. So if you guys ever just need some time to pop in and relax, always welcome.
2: Yeah.
0: With that being said, Rala, I hope you guys have a wonderful week. I hope you guys tune in on Sunday. Like I said, it may be a shorter show, or I may mix in some music. We'll see. Have no clue, honestly, as of yet. But with all that being said, have a wonderful week. Take care of yourself. Love yourself. Do something for yourself. This week, clean your apartment, because I need to clean mine. That's just like a PSA. Make sure your space is clean, because it really does make a difference in, like, your overall well-being, having a clean space. So that's my advice. And this is music.

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1: We interrupt this story with some breaking news about the time. 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
4: Bro, I don't think your car's supposed to make that noise.
5: Nah, it's fine. 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
4: 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Go get that checked out before you drive.
5: Let's just go to the store. Stop complaining. Oh no, oh crud. I think my car just exploded.
4: What did I tell you, dude?
5: I have to call Ron again. This is like the fourth time. I can't afford to keep getting my car towed. Oh no, bro.
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0: 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My name is Aiden the Blank, and I have a couple trainees with me here today. Do you guys want to introduce yourselves?
1: My name is Max Halibal.
2: My name is Will. They call me Trainee Will.
0: Trainee Will. Okay. Do you guys want trainee names, or do you just want to like be trainee your name?
2: Last show, they just had us do trainee in our name.
0: Okay. Well, you can come up with your own nickname if you want.
2: I don't know if I can make that decision yet.
0: That's okay. You don't have to. Spooky.
1: How long do you got a fire name?
0: What's your name?
1: So my full name is Maximilian.
0: Okay.
1: So, like, I say I'm one in a million.
0: Okay.
2: Okay.
0: So,
1: like Mr. Million.
0: So, trainee Mr. Million? Or just Mr. Million?
1: Could be either.
0: Okay.
1: I'm still training, so.
0: We'll workshop it.
2: Yeah.
1: It's up there.
0: Yeah. It doesn't have to be your DJ name. It can just be any name.
2: Debut
1: name? Mr. Million?
0: Yeah.
1: That'd be fire.
0: All right. Well, glad you guys are here.
2: Yeah.
0: I couldn't decide what to play today. So I have two different genres, and it's like split down the middle. So you're going to notice when the genre changes, but we'll get there when we get there. So first up, we have Morning by Spiritbox and Everyone I've Ever Been by Movements. Stay tuned for that.

0: So you just heard Everyone I've Ever Been by Movement and Morning by Spirit Box. Do you guys have anything to say about those songs? Were you liking them?
1: Yeah, I thought they were pretty good. I haven't heard anything by Spirit Box before.
0: Yeah.
2: It's pretty far.
0: I hadn't heard anything by Spirit Box until like 2 weeks ago. I was like, I'm going to do something different. And then I heard it. So now I've been listening to them a little bit.
1: Yeah.
0: So it's pretty cool.
1: Awesome.
0: Yeah, we've just been showing them around and showing them the ropes, you know. Not much going on here, though. I got a ton of homework this week. I got like I'm in sophomore design, and we have our preliminary design review on Friday. And we, like, haven't done anything for it yet, so we need to, like, do a bunch of stuff for our presentation. So that's not fun, but getting it done.
1: Yeah.
0: There's four people in our group. We can all do it.
1: Yeah, you'll get that done. You got that.
0: Yeah, we got it.
2: Locked in.
0: We got it. All right, so next up, we have The Mother Lode by Mastodon, Is It Really You by Loathe, and Infinite Source by Deftones. So stay tuned.

0: All right, that was Infinite Source by Deftones, Is It Really You by Loathe, and The Mother Lode by Mastodon. We have a new trainee joining us. Would you like to introduce yourself?
1: Yep.
2: Hey, my name is Jacob.
0: You can move it, by the way.
2: Is this better?
0: Yeah, whatever you want.
2: All right. Hey, I'm just figuring this out, you know?
0: Yeah,
2: first time here.
0: That's what this is for.
2: Yeah, I'm happy to be here with Aiden, one of three now that I've met.
0: Yeah, there's three Aidens in the station.
2: Yeah, it's getting a little confusing.
0: It does. But you know what? We're all spelled differently, so.
2: Hey, you know, that's always a benefit.
0: Yeah, yeah. So, we're about to do some Town and Campus news. So, let's see. Which one? Space Week. I love Space Week. World Space Week is coming up, and there are a few events happening around Rolla that you can check out. Observatory Night is Thursday, October 1st from 8:30 to 10:30 p.m. at the S&T Observatory. 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Boom.

So I was just telling the trainees that was the end of our, I don't know, like not all of it was metal, but like, you know, our heavier section. And now we're about to like completely switch genres. So next up we have NKL by Greek, Love Is Everywhere by Magdalena Bay, and Harvey by Hers. Stay tuned.

0: Exploring Science in the Sea. A symphony is playing in the estuaries of South Carolina. The sounds of shrimp, fish, dolphins, and other creatures. To marine biologists, each sound is like a musical note. Individual notes reveal details about the species that produce them. The symphony reveals the rhythms and health of the complete estuary. Estuaries are shallow regions where rivers meet the sea. They host a wide variety of life. But the waters tend to be murky, so it's hard to see what's going on. So instead, researchers in South Carolina have been listening to estuaries since 2013. They've placed a network of underwater microphones on special platforms. They record the soundscape around the clock, along with water and weather conditions. And there's plenty to hear. The clicks of snapping shrimp, the purring of weak fish, the grunts of black drum, the calls of bottlenose dolphins, the rat-a-tat of silver perch. Scientists use the recordings to learn about the habits of all these species, whether they're more active during the day or at night, for example, or how their activity changes with the seasons. They also learn how each species reacts to hurricanes and other major weather events, as well as human activities, such as boating and underwater construction. The sounds also help scientists understand whether Earth's changing climate is jumbling the notes, perhaps throwing the underwater symphony off key. Science in the Sea is a production of the University of Texas Marine Science Institute at Port Aransas. I'm Holly Brawley.
1: Thanks.

0: All right, that was Harvey by Hers, Love is Everywhere by Magdalena Bay, and NKL by Greek. Really don't have much to talk about right now, so we're just going to go ahead and play our last couple songs of the evening. I think there's something to talk about. Oh, there's something to talk about? Hold on.
1: Put me in, coach.
0: Okay, what's up?
1: Yeah, I actually don't have anything.
0: So you just lied to me?
1: Yep.
0: That's messed up.
1: You just got lied to.
0: That's totally messed up.
1: Yeah, but we could talk about the two trainees we have here.
0: Well, I already talked about that.
1: Oh, well, I missed that.
0: Well, yeah, because you were not here. You were getting two McDickens.
1: Right, classically. Hey,
2: that's a good use of time right there, all right?
0: Yeah.
1: And I changed pants, in case you notice.
0: Did you need to? Were the McDickens?
2: Yeah, what's the reason?
0: What happened?
1: Well, I have a Ultimate Frisbee game in like half an hour, and so I need to not wear white pants.
0: Are you guys going to win?
1: We have to. We can't lose.
0: Well, yeah, it's the playoffs.
2: He ate two McChicken.
1: Right. Now I'm ready.
0: He's locked. He's ready. He's locked in. Kaminar will win.
1: Yeah.
0: Ultimate Frisbee.
2: Ultimate Frisbee.
1: We're getting the championship.
0: We've never won an IM championship before.
1: And Ultimate Frisbee will be our first of many.
0: Surely.
3: Wait, I got a question.
0: What's up?
3: Were the McChickens deluxes?
1: No, they were plain.
3: Okay. I was going to say you spent like a
2: were they hot and spicy?
3: 30 extra cents on lettuce.
1: Yo. Nah.
0: Nah?
1: Nah.
3: Nah.
0: Okay.
3: That's valid.
1: Nah.
3: So you just had two pieces of chicken?
1: Yeah.
3: And some bread?
1: Yeah.
0: So I thought the McChickens came with like mayo and lettuce.
1: No, I take that off.
0: Oh.
1: Yeah.
0: Wow.
1: They're looking at me crazy.
2: This is riveting.
0: That's a little depressing.
3: Just plain? Just straight?
1: Plain. Yep, just plain.
2: Anything else with it?
1: No.
2: Or just McChickens?
1: No, just McChickens.
2: Okay.
1: I don't even need water.
3: Two.
2: Dry McChickens?
1: Yeah. I'm the dry food demon. I eat peanut butter.

0: butter sandwiches, no jelly.
1: What?
2: Lip smacking?
1: That's crazy. Oh, that goodness. Is crazy.
3: This is a crime.
1: All right, well, we're going to go ahead and finish up our music. Next up, we have All Night by Men I Trust, Cool With You by Hers, and New Person, Same Old Mistakes by Tame Impala.

0: All right, you just heard "New Person, Same Old Mistakes" by Tame Impala. "Cool with You" by
1: Is that
0: Hers.
1: One guy or is that a band?
0: It's just one guy.
1: Wow.
0: Tame Impala.
1: Impressive.
0: Yeah, he does it all.
1: Impressive.
2: Yeah, it's just one guy.
1: Just one fella.
0: Trainee, would you like to introduce yourself?
3: Oh yeah, I am Jackson. Oh, they said not to say my last name.
0: I mean, you can if you
1: can
0: lying,
1: if you want to dox yourself on air.
3: Yeah, dude, actually,
1: there's not that many
3: so
1: people listening.
3: Down and dox myself.
0: Somebody did that. Last trainee did that.
1: Oh yeah.
0: Last show, not dude, the one, not that one.
1: I might have done that.
3: I think I've done that every time I've come here, besides for that one.
0: That's okay. You're just trainee Jackson.
1: Well, actually, in our class, they still had the trainee nicknames.
0: Yeah, but nobody went by them.
1: People called me Chalamet all the time.
0: Really?
1: Yeah.
0: Nobody called. I don't even remember what mine was. Nobody called me.
1: I actually don't remember what yours was.
0: I don't remember.
1: I remember Ethan's.
0: It was
1: Giraffe.
0: Oh, yeah. Yeah, whatever. You can come up with your own nickname if you want.
1: How much is this leg worth?
4: I don't know. Right. If you come up with your own, it's like it loses its meaning. Yeah.
0: Yeah. Well, we used to give them out, but then that's like kind of called. It's like kind of hazing.
1: I can tell you the lore actually off air. But
0: there's like lore. I thought it was just like we probably shouldn't do that to avoid
1: problems.
0: Oh, okay.
3: I won't say anything if you give me a nickname.
1: That's a good idea.
3: I won't switch.
0: Okay.
4: It'll be our secret. Don't worry.
0: Yeah. We won't tell anybody. All right.
1: Next up, if you keep tuned, we've got spells and incantations led by yours truly, Tim the Enchanter.
0: Yeah.
1: I'm playing a bunch of. I got a grab bag of songs prepared.
0: A grab bag.
1: They transition nicely, but we go through a couple different genres. And then I've got a little surprise present at the end.
0: Ooh.
1: I've been doing that recently. I'll have like one random song that it doesn't fit into like the majority of the songs I listen to that I like. So I'll make a thematic playlist and then throw like a little treat in at the end.
0: Nice. All right. Well, that's all I got for you. So stay tuned for spells and incantations.
1: Keep it tuned.
0: See you later.

0: Hello, hello, hello. You are listening to Spells and Incantations. Took us a little bit to swap chairs. My name is Tim the Enchanter. Chanter? You're listening to KMNR 89.7 FM, broadcasting live out of Rolla, Missouri. I know they just introduced themselves, but we'll have it say one more time. We got some initiates here with us today. Say hello, initiates.
1: Hello.
2: What's up?
0: How's it going? Are you guys excited for some spells and incantations?
1: Oh, I'm a big fan of spells.
0: Are you excited to be enchanted?
1: I've been waiting for it all day, actually.
2: Exactly.
0: That means a lot to me.
1: Yeah.
0: That means a lot to me.
1: I got you. Don't worry.
0: Yeah. How are you enjoying your experience at KMNR so far? How many shows have you guys sat in?
1: This is my second one.
0: Oh, wow.
2: I think like eight.
0: Hey,
1: eight already?
0: Solid.
2: Dude,
0: solid.
2: Here, like every single open moment I have.
1: Man, grinding it out.
2: Homework. That didn't really work too well.
0: Grinding it out.
2: But
0: the station is a nice place to do homework. I'll say that.
1: It is. It's got a very nice vibe.
0: I enjoy the station. Too bad it's going to get torn down.